What would you do if the world around you slowly disappeared? For people living with cataracts in Papua New Guinea, that can be their reality. Faces you know begin to blur. Cooking food becomes dangerous. Leaving your home gets increasingly difficult. And providing for your family, now a distant memory. 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

be treated. This Thursday is Sanctuary's Miracles Day. Through the Christian Blind's mission, people who have been living in darkness can have their sight restored. Just a short operation can help people regain their independence and look to the future with hope. 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Let's stand together with CBM, Christian Blind's mission, for Sanctuary's Miracles Day, this Thursday on Sanctuary.

afternoon. Sunday afternoon, I'm Kathy. Good to be with you. That was Bethel Music, Jen Johnson. God, I look to you. And Micah Tyler, even then, starting the afternoon. If you've just tuned in, welcome. Nice to have your company. And if you've been listening this morning, I hope you enjoyed the program and the hymn program hosted by Peter Shaw, kicking off at 6 o'clock this morning. That's going to be repeated tonight between 6 and 7 with Rosemary Jane. How's the weekend going? I hope it's going well. And wherever you're listening to Sanctuary from and whatever you're up to at the moment, I trust that the worship music will bless you this afternoon. We've got Influence Music coming up, Glory, Honour and Power this hour, and later on Hillsong Worship Brooke Ledgerwood with Desert Song. This is Brenton Brown, Your Love is Amazing.

0: have some really, really fantastic news. God can get you out of anything. Yes, you heard me right. God can get you out of anything. If God can get Peter and Paul out of prison, if God can get Daniel out of the lion's den, if God can get Joseph out of the pit, then God can get you out of anything. You need to believe that. This is a revelation and reality. God can get you out of sickness. God can get you out of lack. And it requires that you trust Him completely. Trusting Him means you have to completely let it go, not thinking about it, not letting it consume your mind, and just let it go and let God get you out of it. God can get you out of anything. And you got to trust Him, and you got to allow Him to work out His plan for your life, because it is plans to prosper you. It's Joshua Singh. I want to encourage you with this thought. 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

Anonymous, wherever I go, 22 minutes past 12, your sanctuary, New Zealand's worship station. Kathy with you on your Sunday afternoon. 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Don't know if you've had a chance over this past week to jump online and listen to the word for you today in Te Reo Māori as part of Te Wiki o Te Reo Māori Week. 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

0: The Katinas rejoice. Coming up 12:30. More music here on Sanctuary, New Zealand's worship station, on the way with Alyssa Smith. Community music, make room. Also, Delirious, Did You Feel the Mountains Tremble? But first, some thoughts on our daily devotional word for you today here on Sanctuary. Permission to be bold.
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2: Sometimes we may picture the woman of the Bible as quiet and soft-spoken. Not so with the Shunammite woman. Read her story in 2 Kings chapter 4, verses 8 to 37. In a few of the Bible versions, she is described as great, which is a polite rewording of the original Hebrew for bold and loud. Why did she get that reputation? Let's summarize the story. The Shunammite woman looked after the prophet Elisha whenever he came to her town. In return, Elisha prophesied that she would have a son. When that son grew up, he got a headache one day while working at the fields and collapsed dead in her arms. The Shunammite woman wasn't having that. She rolled up her sleeves, announced, "It is well," and went to ask Elisha for a miracle. Elisha said he'd send his servant to her boy. She went, "Fine, but I'm staying here until you come." Picture him raising his eyebrows and finally giving in. He goes, prays to God, and a miracle happens. Her boy comes back to life. What's going on here? Without knowing what would happen to her son, this woman clung on to God and said all was well. We too can have that boldness if we want it. Hebrews chapter 4, verse 16 says we can go to God unashamedly confident with whatever is bothering us. So what now? God's giving you permission to take your pains and problems to his throne and ask for his help. Write a list so you don't get distracted when you pray, and give them to him.
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Welcome to Sanctuary, New Zealand's worship station. Sunday afternoon, I'm Cathy. If you've just tuned in, welcome. Good to be with you. That was Elevation Worship, when wind meets fire. 13 minutes to one. Up to anything special over the weekend or this afternoon? Anything ticked off the to-do lists? Always tick a few things off. And then it seems to come around again. It keeps popping its head back up, the to-do list. New sport weather updated one. More worship music now with Hillsong Worship, Brooke Lidgetwood, Desert Song. Gonna hear two from Zeph Sleater and Steady Love.

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0: Newcastle second rower Dylan Lucas, who broke his ankle 8 weeks ago. Squads are confirmed 90 minutes before kickoff. Former Warrior Motu Tony says they'll leave it as long as possible.
1: Showing how important this game is, because there's no next week for either team if they don't get the result. So it's no surprise that they're giving their players with injury clouds as much time as possible.
0: Kickoff's at 6:05. That's sport. I'm Scarlett Swetanovic.
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3: 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They searched the scriptures day after day to see if Paul and Silas were teaching the truth.
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House of the Lord, Bill Wickham, just gone 1 o'clock, heading towards 1:15. Sunday afternoon, I'm Kathy, good to be with you. We got Alexander Pappas on the way shortly, Always Been Jesus. Later in the hour, Jordan Falaise with The River. Hello to Be Your Name with The Belonging Co. coming up before 2. This is Third Day, King of Glory.

0: says is not just the red letters that speak. 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

Love that music. Here's a song. God's love and grace bringing hope into our lives. Matthew West there at 25 minutes past one Sunday afternoon. Media prayer day today, and we're being encouraged to pray for our media, both Christian media as well as mainstream media. Pray for those who are at the coalface, so to speak, fronting up, and then all those that work behind the scenes as well. It's a changing, radically changing landscape, how people consume media, but it's still really, really important to uphold those involved with media. I don't know if your church was involved at all with Media Prayer Day at all, but if you get a chance just to stop a moment in your heart and just pray for our media here in New Zealand. Brendan Lake now, how good it is, going to hear too from Jordan Falaise, The River.

0: This is Susie Holt with Chocolate and God. Proverbs 10 says, when words are many, transgression is not lacking, but whoever restrains his lips is prudent. How often do you speak words that should never have been spoken? Funny thing, but I've often regretted saying something, but I can't recall very many times when I regretted not speaking. Once your words are out there, they cannot be taken back. We need to be careful that our words are always something that is pleasing to God. Words can be a tremendous blessing and encouragement, or they can tear down and take years to repair. The great thing is your words are your choice. It comes down to how much you're willing to allow God to control your life. Start today and ask God for His strength and discernment to know how to control your tongue. Pray His truths to be evident and pray for Him to, as the saying goes, have one hand on your shoulder and the other ready to cover your mouth. Ladies, let me really encourage you to take the 30-day challenge and be in the Word every day. 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

Sanctuary New Zealand's worship station, Cody Carnes, run to the Father at 23 minutes to 2. Just in case you haven't caught up with this, there's going to be some changes happening as from tomorrow here on Sanctuary in terms of the Sanctuary lineup. And if you're not aware, Nerida and Lee, who've been hosting Sanctuary Breakfast, the morning Sanctuary, since Sanctuary began, are going to be moving across the corridor, literally, and going to be hosting the afternoon show on Rima. And again, just a huge thank you to both Nerida and Lee for their company. I listened to them in the morning, and perhaps you did too, and just always enjoyed their banter, had a few laughs, lots of interesting things, and of course the great worship music. So Lizzie Oakes instead is going to be keeping you company from 6 in the morning till midday, and Inner Sanctuary between 9 and 10 o'clock in the morning, weekday mornings. Tom will be along between, midday and 6 o'clock to keep you company in the afternoons, and yours truly, isn't me, going to be starting evening devotion a little bit earlier from 6 till midnight. I'll be keeping you company. And, of course, our good friend Gary Hookfleet, he stays as he is, where he is, between midnight and 6 o'clock. So that is taking effect from tomorrow. This is Stephen Curtis Chapman and The Invitation.

For some people in Papua New Guinea, darkness isn't something that just comes at night. Cataracts gradually cloud their eyes, making it difficult to see their family. As it progresses, they might no longer be able to go to school or work, and even everyday tasks become incredibly difficult. But there is hope. The Christian Blinds Mission provides free cataract operations in the world's poorest places, restoring dignity, independence, and opportunity. And this Thursday, they're joining us for Sanctuary's Miracles Day, a day to bring sight to people living in darkness, a day to bless our brothers and sisters in Papua New Guinea. Help is on the way. Sanctuary's Miracles Day with CBM, Christian Blinds Mission, this Thursday on Sanctuary.

Belonging Co, hello be your name. Good afternoon, I'm Kathy. Good to be with you, Sanctuary, New Zealand's worship station. And we got new sport weather update at the top of the hour. Hope you're having a good Sunday afternoon. Next up, 26-year-old American singer-songwriter Katie Nicole, Have Your Way. Actually, her name is actually Caitlin Nicole Litwiller. So she's just picked her first two Christian names and shortened the Caitlin bit to Katie, Katie Nicole. She released her first song. It was a single, In Jesus' Name, came out in 2022. But she's really struggled with health challenges. She was actually born with congenital scoliosis and has undergone some major spine surgery with, as you can imagine, a lot of pain, and as a consequence really struggles with depression too. So she's really sort of had to work through some tough stuff, and her music actually reflects her personal journey of healing and faith.

0: A violin has four strings, E, A, D, and G. When properly harmonized and played by a master violinist, the violin produces tantalizingly exquisite music that thrills the soul. The violin is kept in harmony through its small wooden tuning pegs. It takes the slightest turn of the peg, however, to put the violin out of tune and distort its beautiful harmony. Our human relationships can be like that, a harsh word, a sharp reaction, a thoughtless comment, or even just an angry look can in an instant put us out of tune with one another. Our challenge is to recognize when we're out of tune and quickly readjust our tuning peg. We do this by admitting our mistake and doing whatever is necessary to make amends. I'm June Dooney, and you can contact me on junedooney.com.
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Cathy with you, Sanctuary Sunday afternoon. Good afternoon, 10 minutes past two. That was Elevation Worship. Oh, come to the altar. Music too from Ann Wilson and Strong. Hope you're having a good afternoon. And we've got Clesia Music from the UK coming up very shortly with a song called Heaven's Throne. More worship music here on Sanctuary with Marita Neiman. God is lifting you up. Later on, Tim Timmons, Wake Me Up Again. 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

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We'd love to have you join us online.

to have your company on a Sunday afternoon. I'm Cathy. That was Casting Crowns. Glorious day. Hope it is. Hope you're enjoying your Sunday afternoon. What are you up to at the moment? Marita Neiman next. God is lifting you up. On the way also, Equippers Revolution with State of Mind. Been having a bit of a wardrobe sort out and rejig now with the warmer weather coming, and I'm thinking, get some summer stuff closer to the front of the wardrobe, much easier to access. It's interesting, how do you do your wardrobe? I was with a friend the other day, and she had also done a bit of a rejig with her wardrobe and put all her winter coats away in another room, and got all her summer stuff easily available at her fingertips. Depends, I guess, on the amount of clothes that you have. Do you have like a winter wardrobe and a summer one? You put your winter coats and heavy stuff away for the summer season and then bring it back out, you know, when winter comes? Or have you just got enough clothes that you can fit the whole lot in one space? How do you sort out your wardrobe?

0: I've been doing this deep dive lately into what kind of king Jesus is. You know, when you see kings in movies or in history documentaries or on old paintings, they're always clothed in these rich garments. Their robes are royal. They're often purple or red. These deep colors and fabric and art woven in to show the splendor and the majesty of their kingdom. The Bible records that as Jesus is taken to the cross at the end of his sinless life on earth, he is stripped of his earthly clothing and a scarlet robe was put on him so they could mock him. We see this idea go even further in Scripture. Jesus has this kingly white robe of righteousness. But here's the beautiful thing about this king, and it's that he takes that off himself to give it to you. The Scripture talks about Jesus emptying himself of his position up on high in order to take on human flesh, and instead he wears our robes of sin and shame and darkness and pain, and then he gives us his robes of righteousness. Jesus wears what is ours so we can wear what is his. What kind of king does that? I'd love you to make Jesus the king of your heart today. I'm Josh, and I'm one of the pastors at City Impact Church.
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We worship. Who else? 25 minutes to 3. Good afternoon. Cathy with you at Sanctuary, New Zealand's worship station that you're listening to. We got the Parachute Band next, Lord of the Heavens. Tim Timmons on the way, also Wake Me Up Again, and this three in a row, wrapping up with the Bethel Music, Amanda Cook, You Don't Miss a Thing. This Sunday the 20th, is Media Prayer Day, and we're being invited and encouraged to pray for all those that are involved with media, both Christian and mainstream media, praying for wisdom, discernment, the decision makers, praying for those behind the scenes, praying those who are in the coalface and in the visible part of media. It's an incredibly influential industry, and it's also a changing landscape with all sorts of changes happening in terms of how we all consume media. But we are encouraged to pray for all those involved with media. Perhaps you've already prayed, been involved with that with your church this morning. A lot of churches getting involved with that one. And you can also, if you want some more information on that, head along to yoursanctuary.nz and you'll find the links there to Media Prayer Day.

Don't miss a thing. Bethel Music, Amanda Cook. It is 11 minutes away from 3 o'clock. News update at the top of the hour. Your Sanctuary, New Zealand's worship station. Next up, a worship song from Phil Wickham, which he brought out last year, Homesick for Heaven. And beautiful little backstory to this one. It was kind of a backyard moment. Phil Wickham was washing the dishes. Yes, I find that quite interesting, you know, singers washing dishes. I guess, you know, when we're at home, we still have to, you know, do the housework, do the washing, do all the housey duties. Anyway, Phil Wickham was washing the dishes, looking out of the window during the golden hour sunset. Oh, it's nothing like a sunset, is there? And while he was looking out, he was also seeing his children. They were outside laughing and playing. And for him, just in that moment, there was this, you know, with the golden sunset, this beautiful moment, and very much for him, just a little glimpse of heaven. And he also, in that moment, realised his biggest dream as a father is not earthly glory, but also watching his children run into the arms of God. And so listen up for the lyrics in this one. One of the key lines, I want to see my children run to your arms and worship the Saviour who wears my scars. There's an ache in my heart and I'm homesick for heaven. Beautiful worship music here on Sanctuary. My

0: Father God, I thank you today as I meditate on the remarkable truth that you know me completely and that you love me through and through. I want to know myself as you know me and to love myself as you love me. Where there are aspects of my character which I don't fully know, show me the truth. Help me see my strengths as well as my weaknesses, my beauty as well as my failings.
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Gravesend Gardens, Brandon Lake, 11 minutes after 3 o'clock, Sanctuary, New Zealand's worship station. Good afternoon, and anyone just tuned in? I'm Kathy, good to have your company. We got Grace Vineyard music coming up this hour with a live, also one from Chris Tomlin, Lovers Worship Music, God of the City, and music too from Andrew Rip before four for The Love of God. Hope your weekend's going well. This is Magnify, Fallen for You.

Making a will is not at the top of the average person's priority list, but it is an important thing to sort out at some stage. So if you're in that place where you're thinking about it, then you may want to consider remembering Sanctuary Radio in your will. It's a cool way of ensuring you leave a lasting positive legacy in this country into the future, even after you've gone. 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

Point Inside Out. Death was arrested 22 minutes after 3 at Sanctuary, New Zealand's worship station. Again, just a quick reminder about lineup changes here on Sanctuary. That's going to be starting tomorrow. Nerida and Lee literally moving across the corridor, going to be in the afternoons on Rima. And again, just want to say huge thank you and acknowledge Nerida and Lee for keeping us all company on Sanctuary Breakfast. And Lizzie Oakes, well, she'll be waking up a bit earlier, and she's going to be keeping us company and for the morning Sanctuary from 6 till midday. So really looking forward to that. I know Lizzie's well loved by Sanctuary listeners. Also well loved by Sanctuary listeners is Tom, and he'll be along keeping you company from midday to 6 o'clock, and looking forward to that. And I'll be starting just a little bit earlier, an hour earlier, keeping you company from 6 to midnight. Our friend Gary Hookfleet will be along from midnight to 6 in the morning. So just some lineup changes there. And but the worship music continues right throughout, and in that sense, nothing else changes.

0: When you start to know how much God loves you, and when you begin to understand the heart of the Father, how much He loves you and cares for you, you begin to tap into a source. And when you do, you begin to release that life to others. You don't need anyone on the outside to make you feel secure. When you know how much you are loved, how much value you have, how much purpose you have been created with, you begin to release that same joy to others. You could be in a dry situation right now, and you may feel like there's no one loving or caring for you. But when you begin to understand the revelation that you have meaning and purpose and significance, you begin to release that around you. God will never give up on you because you mean so much to Him. It's Joshua Singh. 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
1: Sanctuary is proud to present Miracles Day with CBM, Christian Blind Mission, coming this Thursday, the 24th of September. And I

Tree with Pat Parrott, Build My Life. 23 minutes to four. Good afternoon. Moving through a Sunday afternoon with more worship music next. Chris Tomlin, God of the City Elevation Worship. Oh God, I'm just grateful. Coming up is also, I was reminded that I need to actually feed some of my trees and plants. Having lived in the bush for the past 30 years, in the last year and a half, come into a property where there's citrus trees, rhododendrons, camellia bushes, azaleas as well. And I noticed some of the leaves were going a little bit yellow, not looking overly healthy. And I thought, ooh, wonder what that's about. So a friend informed me. She said, Kathy, have you fed your plants? It's like, oh, I did last year, but sort of need to get into the mindset that actually they need regular feeding. So I managed to get out, put some appropriate food around the roots of the plant, and actually it was really nice timing. The rains came just after I'd done that, so hopefully it does the trick.

What would you do if the world around you slowly disappeared? For people living with cataracts in Papua New Guinea, that can be their reality. Faces you know begin to blur. Cooking food becomes dangerous. Leaving your home gets increasingly difficult. And providing for your family, now a distant memory. But cataracts can be treated. This Thursday is Sanctuary's Miracles Day. Through the Christian Blind's mission, people who have been living in darkness can have their sight restored. Just a short operation can help people regain their independence and look to the future with hope. Will you be a part of bringing lights back into someone's world? Let's stand together with CBM, Christian Blind's mission, for Sanctuary's Miracles Day, this Thursday on Sanctuary.

Such a cool worship song, isn't it? Andrew Rip, For the Love of God. 10 minutes to four, news update at four. Kathy with you at Sanctuary on your Sunday afternoon. Sanctuary, New Zealand's worship station. A song next, Grateful Heart, Thank You Jesus, Called Out Music. Now, Called Out Music is actually a guy, a British Nigerian gospel singer, songwriter and producer, and his name is Samuel Nuchukwu. He was born in Nigeria, but grew up or raised up in England. His musical journey began when he was 7 years old. His father gave him a keyboard, and then by the time he was a teenager, he must be obviously really gifted, was leading worship, directing music in UK churches, laying the foundation for his future ministry. And then about 10 years ago, he launched his solo career with a breakout single, Working On Me, which he released on his 21st birthday. How cool is that? And then in 2019, he won the Premier Gospel Award for the Best Video. So very, very talented musician, singer, songwriter.

0: In the last few years of my mother's life, she lived with dementia. This was a season filled with sadness and confusion, not only for her, but for us as a family. I had so many why questions that I wanted answers for, which bothered me for many months. In time, I came to the realization that in asking the why question, I'd got stuck. My spiritual well-being was going downhill. It was like I was holding God at arm's distance until He gave me an answer. It was when I let go of the why that I experienced the peace of God that enabled me to be at peace with the circumstances. My need of God's presence, His comfort, His closeness became more important to me than my need for answers. Maybe that's a word for you today. Mahara ki tō tātou atua e tēnei rā. Remember God today. I'm Alison Shaw.
1: It's your sanctuary. Yoursanctuary.nz.

0: the latest from around New Zealand and across the globe. This is Sanctuary News.
1: In this update, Labor says its supermarket policy will ease prices and help local grocers compete with the big dogs. The party's promising to split the wholesale and retail aspects of Foodstuffs and Woolworths into independent businesses. New Zealand First's launched a suite of health policies it calls Make New Zealand Healthy. It says it wants to shift the focus from treating illness to preventing it by supporting healthier lifestyles with informed consent and more consumer choice. Farmers are feeling good about the year ahead and putting their money where their confidence is. The latest Rabobank surveys found confidence remains net positive overall for the ninth straight quarter. And Ed Sheeran's returned to the stage in Philadelphia after his controversy with Macklemore. The American rapper was dropped as Sheeran's tour opener for making pro-Palestine comments, with Sheeran's live band and other openers quitting in solidarity. The British superstar admitted he's made a mistake, adding he's devastated by the destruction in Gaza and Israel.
2: This concert is still a place where everyone is welcome and everyone here can stand beside people that have opposing views.
1: That's news.
0: Sanctuary Sport.
1: To sport, and former Warrior Sione Faumalina is adamant the Warriors will rebound from heartbreak to book passage to the NRL preliminary final next weekend. The Warriors are striving to bounce back from the loss to the Dolphins by dispatching the Knights at Eden Park. Faumalina says the Warriors' incredible club spirit will ensure they man up.
3: The culture that's there right now, I probably haven't seen in such a long time. You know, Cameron George, Mark Robson, the owner, to the players and everyone involved at the club, it's just fizzing at the moment. So, yeah, really excited.
1: Kickoff is at 6:05. The New Zealand Davis Cup tennis teams won the doubles encounter in straight sets to stay alive against Japan. Trailing 2-1 overall, they must win both remaining singles matches. That's sport. I'm Scarlett Swatanovich.
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0: Matthew 22, verse 37. 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

If you just tuned in, welcome to Sanctuary, New Zealand's worship station, listening to a couple of worship songs there with Charity Gale, I Speak Jesus, and Laura Story, Mighty to Save. Hope you're having a good afternoon. Sunday it is, Sanctuary, New Zealand's worship station, 12 after 4. We got Andrew Peterson coming up this hour. He is a worthy goodbye yesterday with Elevation Rhythm. And I could sing of your love forever. That's coming up with Delirious. This is Third Day, Mountain of God. On the way also, Matt Maher and Finished Work.

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Good afternoon, Sanctuary, New Zealand's worship station. I'm Kathy, good to have you company this Sunday afternoon. Andrew Peterson there, he is worthy. 25 minutes after four, something very cool happening on Sanctuary this week. We are teaming up with our very good friends at Sanctuary Mountain Maung Tautari in the heart of the mighty Waikato, and we want to give you a chance to win a family pass to visit the world's largest fence eco-sanctuary. Very, very cool, with over 730 native species, including 3,000 kiwi and towering 800-year-old trees. Exploring a sanctuary's forest is like stepping back into an ancient time here in New Zealand. They've got over 5 kilometres of tracks and trails, self-guided paths, or you can join an expert guide for fun and an engaging tour to learn more about the sanctuary. Now, very cool. Every visit contributes to the caring for this very special place and rare and endangered species that reside within it. You can step inside the fence to experience a thriving, predator-free forest alive with the birdsong. I know of some friends who will absolutely love this. I don't think they've been to it, actually. So listen all this coming week. And when you hear us play a native bird call and you think you know what it is, flick us a quick text 8168 keyword sanctuary and be in the draw to win a family pass to Sanctuary Mountain Maunga Tautari. So that's happening all this week here on Sanctuary. More music with Lost and Found now, Psalm 51.

0: morning.
1: This is Susie Holt with Chocolate and God. In 1 Corinthians chapter 15, it says, "Therefore, my beloved brothers, be steadfast, immovable, always abounding in the work of the Lord, knowing that in the Lord your labour is not in vain." There are a lot of things you could do in life, I'm sure, but don't give up on what God has called you to. Satan seems to be fighting harder than ever right now, causing depression, loneliness, frustration and anxiety. He's out to be as discouraging as he can be to try to get the people of God to quit. Isaiah says, "But they that wait upon the Lord shall renew their strength. They shall mount up with wings as eagles. They shall run and not be weary, and they shall walk and not faint." Be encouraged that whatever it is God has asked you to do right now, that there is a reason. He has a purpose, even if you can't see it right now. Hold on to his promise in this verse that your labor is not in vain. Ladies, let me really encourage you to take the 30-day challenge and be in the Word every day. 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

was Sanctuary, New Zealand's worship station, house of worship, and Breathe, late Sunday afternoon. Good afternoon. It's 23 minutes to 5. More music next with Delirious. I could sing of your love forever on the way. Also, Madison Watkins, Open the Eyes. Now, you may or may not be aware on Shine TV, we have something called Church at Home. And I know many of you have seen Church at Home, but I'm just conscious there might be someone listening at the moment that's maybe recently tuned into Sanctuary and you're kind of discovering a little bit about God and, you know, worship music, and you're sort of curious about Christianity and what this is all about. Well, can I point you to Church at Home on Shine TV? Now, Shine TV is under the umbrella of Rema Media, of which Sanctuary is a part, so that's the connection in case you're not familiar with that. But Church at Home is a very cool way to kind of check out what church is all about without sort of feeling uncomfortable from the comfort of your own lounge. You can check out a whole variety of church services from a variety of denominations around the country. I think it's a very cool thing. So head along to shinetv.co.nz and just type in the search bar, Church at Home.

For some people in Papua New Guinea, darkness isn't something that just comes at night. Cataracts gradually cloud their eyes, making it difficult to see their family. As it progresses, they might no longer be able to go to school or work, and even everyday tasks become incredibly difficult. But there is hope. The Christian Blinds Mission provides free cataract operations in the world's poorest places, restoring dignity, independence, and opportunity. And this Thursday, they're joining us for Sanctuary's Miracles Day, a day to bring sight to people living in darkness, a day to bless our brothers and sisters in Papua New Guinea. Help is on the way. Sanctuary's Miracles Day with CBM, Christian Blinds Mission, this Thursday on Sanctuary.

Song of My Soul, Phil Wickham, 10 minutes to 5 at Sanctuary, New Zealand's worship station. Just want to reiterate a quote that I mentioned earlier in the week from a 12th century German Benedictine nun, an incredible woman with incredible influence, had an incredible love of God, and just thinking about the song in my soul and kind of this is Sanctuary, New Zealand's worship station, and thinking about worship music. And this is what she said. She said, "So sing, the song of rejoicing softens hard hearts. It makes tears of godly sorrow flow from them. Singing summons the Holy Spirit. Happy praises offered in simplicity and love lead the faithful to complete harmony without discord. Don't stop singing." And on that note, here's Oscar Ironside, Hope for a Living. Sanctuary News Update at 5.

In my mind's eye, I saw myself walking up a mountain track with Jesus. I was somewhere in the Tussock Hill country of the South Island. We walked together, chatting like good friends, and every so often stopped to admire the beautiful scene, the river wending through the valley below, and beyond the snow-capped mountains. I created all that, Jesus smiled. As we approached a point where the path divided, Jesus shouted back over his shoulder, "Next turn to the left." For the first time, I realized a small group was following. They were within shouting, but not talking distance. How many people's walk with Jesus is like that? They hear the shout of instruction, but aren't close enough to share the intimacy of friendship. Today, seek to be God's friend, not just his follower. I'm June Dooney, and you can contact me on junedooney.com. 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

Kathy with you at Sanctuary at 11 minutes past five, late Sunday afternoon. We, the kingdom there, God so loved, and Toby Mack kicking off the 5 o'clock hour with everything. Hope you're having a good afternoon and weekend, and we've got Elevation Worship coming up and Where Wind Meets Fire. Sarah Lieberman with Great Is the Lord, and looking forward to Michelle Tunes, There Is a Redeemer. That's coming up before six. This is Keith and Kristen Getty, Christ Our Hope in Life and Death.

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Brandon Lake at 25 after 5 at Sanctuary, New Zealand's worship station, and some worship music just like heaven. And you might think stepping into nature feels a little bit like heaven, just basking in God's creation, and something very cool happening this coming week here on Sanctuary. We've teamed up with our good friends at Sanctuary Mountain Maungatautari in the heart of the mighty Waikato. And we are going to be giving you a chance to win a family pass to visit one of the world's largest fenced eco sanctuary. How cool is that? I've got some friends I know who just love that sort of stuff, so they'll be interested. With over 730 native species, including 3,000 kiwi, towering 800-year-old trees, exploring this sanctuary's forest is a little bit like stepping back into time into ancient New Zealand. Can you imagine what that would be like? With over 5 kilometres of tracks and trails, self-guided paths, or you can join an expert guide for a fun and engaging tour to learn more about the sanctuary. Now, every visit contributes to caring for this really special, unique place and the rare and endangered species that live within it. You can step inside the fence to experience a thriving, predator-free forest alive with birdsong. So make sure you're listening all this week here on Sanctuary, breakfast, afternoons and evenings as well. And when you hear us play a native bird call, so you've got to listen up for that native bird call. And if you think you know what that bird is, flick us a quick text, 8168, keyword sanctuary, and then you're in the draw to win a family pass to Sanctuary Mountain Maungatautari. So that's happening all this week here on Sanctuary. More worship music now with New Wine, Worship Adoration, and up also Sarah Lieberman, Great is the Lord.

0: Gracious Spirit of Truth, today I welcome you afresh in my life. You who know all the ways of truth, guide me into the truth I need most to grasp at the moment. Where my thinking is wrong, I welcome your correction. Where my impulses are wrong, I welcome your restraint. Where my understanding is wrong, I welcome your teaching. I submit myself, heart, mind, soul, and spirit to your loving instruction.
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goodness of God, Jen Johnson, coming up 20 minutes to 6 o'clock. Rosemary Jane along very shortly to keep us company. And again, just a quick reminder that we have another hour of Hymns for today. Just recently started here on Sundays on Sanctuary. It used to be just in the morning, hosted by Peter Shaw between 6 and 7. But just from the feedback from Sanctuary listeners, just saying how much you love the hymns. Here on Sanctuary, we have hymns between 6 and 7 in the evening. So Rosemary Jane will be along very shortly to bring you a whole hour of beautiful hymns for today. Michelle Toombs now, there is a Redeemer, Alexander Pappas, also up with Always Been Jesus.

0: there. I'm Nerida.
1: And I'm Alison. I've got a question for you. What changes when we see prayer as a privilege rather than just ticking a box?
0: Well, let's break that down, shall we? So in our podcast, we're going to strip away the formality and talk about how to build a vibrant and authentic connection with God that actually fits into our everyday lives.
1: Yeah, so whether you're a prayer warrior or someone who doesn't even know where to start, this conversation is for you.
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Alexander Pappas, always been Jesus. Kathy with you at Sanctuary, New Zealand's worship station on this, I'm just trying to figure out, what would you call it, late Sunday afternoon or early Sunday evening? It's coming up 10 minutes to six. Just about time for me, Kathy, to wrap up. Rosemary Jane along after 6 o'clock to keep you company on your Sunday evening. Thank you for your company this afternoon. Hope you have a good evening and a blessed week ahead. All music now from Jason Upton. You are the one.

0: Have you ever seen in the movies where a king seals an official document with his ring? Where they drop a big blob of hot wax and they stamp their ring down on it. And that stamp is their official seal of authority. That signet ring is their mark. It's often got their face engraved on it or their symbol. It's the same idea we have today when we sign documents with our signature. But I've been wondering, what kind of king is Jesus? He doesn't wear a signet ring on his finger to show his authority, but on his hands, Jesus bears these scars. His mark, his authority, his power, his worthiness, his promise, his signature is in those holes in his hands. It says in the Bible, even in his glorified body, Jesus still had those scars. Even in heaven right now, those scars are still there. We see in Revelation chapter 5, all in the throne room of heaven fall to their face and they say to Jesus, "You are worthy because you were slaughtered and your blood has ransomed people for God." Those wounds prove that only he is worthy to be king. And in that moment in heaven, everyone cries, "Holy, worthy is the Lamb who was slain to receive power and glory and honor and dominion." I want you to know today, those scars are not gone. They are his credentials. They're his signet, signifying that he still loves you, that he hasn't forgotten his promises to you. And I'd love you to make Jesus the king of your heart today. I'm Josh, and I'm one of the pastors at City Impact Church.
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1: This is Sanctuary News.
2: In this update, the Green Party is campaigning on allowing councils to run lease auctions for shops empty for more than a year if a new tenant is not found within an eight-week deadline. If elected, the Greens want market rent reviews to be able to lower rent as well as raise it. A warning: we face a severe shortage of specialist physicians. Royal Australasian College of Physicians analysis says only 61% of patients receive their first specialist assessment within the recommended 4 months, which is well below the government's 95%. Target. The latest Rabobank survey has found farmers' confidence remains net positive overall for the ninth straight quarter. Strong commodity prices and international markets are driving their optimism. Rabobank's Todd Charteris says investment intentions are also looking positive. Thousands of votes have been cast for the Bird of the Year award. The Karore, Kakapo and Karere have been vying for the lead among the 70-odd native candidates. Official results are out tomorrow. That's news.
0: Sanctuary Sport.
2: In sport, Leka Halasima and Darren Watini Zelezniak will both start for the Warriors in tonight's NRL Finals game with the Knights shortly at Eden Park. Watini Zelezniak replaces Charles Nickel Clockstar on the wing. Halasima's in for Adam Pompey at centre. Kickoff is just moments away. In rugby's NPC, Canterbury beat North Harbour 25-24. Taranaki and Southland are underway. Taranaki ahead 12-7 moments ago. New Zealand triathlete Kyle Smith has overcome mind-blowing adversity to snare bronze in the French Riviera T100. Smith was in hospital 4 months ago with stomach problems, thinking he'd be forced into early retirement. Smith says it was fellow New Zealander Hayden Wild, who won gold in France, who reignited his motivation to compete. That's sport. I'm Joe Gilfillan.
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0: Romans 8 verse 38. And I am convinced that nothing can ever separate us from God's love. Neither death nor life, neither angels nor demons, neither our fears for today nor our worries about tomorrow, not even the powers of hell can separate us from God's love.
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Holy, holy, holy with Audrey Assad there, just after 6 p.m. Sunday evening. Glad you could join me. I'm Rosemary Jane, your host, through till midnight this evening as we wrap up the weekend with music from Revolution on the way. Great worship, Kristen Getty and Sarah Kroger joining us soon. Plus thoughts on faith from Joshua Singh after this song from the group Salah in the Sweet By and By.

ask you a question. Where do you find your comfort when you are tired, when you are troubled, when you are conflicted within? Maybe somebody said stuff to you and you go back to your addiction. Perhaps you go back to your place of comfort, that person. 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Where you find your comfort actually reveals who you trust and what you trust. Sometimes we can preach and sing and say that, God, I trust you. But when you go through trouble, where do you find

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1: This is Sanctuary.

The King of Love, My Shepherd Is. What a wonderful thought. That was Sarah Kroger and Salah earlier in the Sweet By and By. Such a wonderful old song too, isn't it? And I hope you enjoyed Thoughts on Faith from Joshua Singh. Well, coming up soon, we've got your word for today. Daily devotional written by Bob Gass. Permission to be bold is the title of this one. Permission to be bold. That sounds intriguing. Based on 2 Kings 4:26. All that says is, she answered, "It is well." We'll find out more soon. Kristen Getty now. Ooh.

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0: Breathe on Me, Breath of God. That was the sound of Revolution. And Kristen Getty earlier, The Power of the Cross. Time to catch up with our word for today now, written by Bob Gass. And tonight, it is based on 2 Kings 4:26, all about permission to be bold. God has given you permission to take your pains and your problems to His throne and ask for His help.
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2: Sometimes we may picture the woman of the Bible as quiet and soft-spoken. Not so with the Shunammite woman. Read her story in 2 Kings chapter 4, verses 8 to 37. In a few of the Bible versions, she is described as great, which is a polite rewording of the original Hebrew for bold and loud. Why did she get that reputation? Let's summarize the story. The Shunammite woman looked after the prophet Elisha whenever he came to her town. In return, Elisha prophesied that she would have a son. When that son grew up, he got a headache one day while working at the fields and collapsed dead in her arms. The Shunammite woman wasn't having that. She rolled up her sleeves, announced, "It is well," and went to ask Elisha for a miracle. Elisha said he'd send his servant to her boy. She went, "Fine, but I'm staying here until you come." Picture him raising his eyebrows and finally giving in. He goes, prays to God, and a miracle happens. Her boy comes back to life. What's going on here? Without knowing what would happen to her son, this woman clung on to God and said all was well. We too can have that boldness if we want it. Hebrews chapter 4 verse 16 says we can go to God unashamedly confident with whatever is bothering us. So what now? God's giving you permission to take your pains and problems to His throne and ask for His help. Write a list so you don't get distracted when you pray and give them to Him.
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0: Tuesday is rubbish day. The footpath is crowded with bins, not in neat rows, but in a messy array, often blocking my path on my way to work. I carefully navigate my way through, not wanting to linger, as there is a distinctive odour. In life, many of us have rubbishy things that have happened, some of our own making, some created by others or by our life experiences. It can be tricky trying to navigate our way through, but our God is a wonderful way maker. Allow Him to help you navigate through the rubbishy stuff of life. He walks with you, empowering you to keep moving forward, leaving the past behind and embracing the new. The writer of Hebrews encourages all of us to throw off everything that hinders or trips us up and to run with endurance with our eyes on Jesus. Mahara ki tō tātou atua e tēnei rā. Remember God today. I'm Alison Shaw.
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This week on A Very Tall Man, the podcast, I chat with the wonderfully named author Riley Chance about his new novel, The Target. It's a thriller, but here comes something different. He's Kiwi, not American. The star of the show is a female version of Jason Bourne who finds herself hiding in Golden Bay of all places. And there's a connection with the suitcase bombing in Wellington in 1984, a bombing that really did happen. But there's more to Riley than a good book. He's not on Facebook. He has a social conscience and was probably the kid in school who was always talking. But he let me get in a few words, well, questions really. Riley Chance, this week's guest on A Very Tall Man, the podcast. Listen wherever you get your podcasts.

His Glory and My Good, also the title of that song, the live version from City All Right. Chris Tomlin, I Stand Amazed, and from Travis Cottrell, Man of Sorrows. And in there too, we heard from Alison Shaw. Always a delight to hear from Alison's contributions to the hour. Well, coming up towards seven, after seven, we will be checking out a devotional from Joyce Meyer. Details about that on the way a little later. Till then, we've got music from Adrian Leeshan coming up in Christ Alone. And the Lower Lights now, Nearer My God to Thee.

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0: Matthew 11, verse 28. Then Jesus said, "Come to me, all of you who are weary and carry heavy burdens, and I will give you rest."
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Making a will is not at the top of the average person's priority list, but it is an important thing to sort out at some stage. So if you're in that place,

There is a cloud. It's a new one. Elevation Worship, and for Brooke Lidgetwood and Brendan Lake, Honey in the Rock, The Live Vision. Welcome, I'm Rosemary Jane. Glad you could join me this evening on your sanctuary, the home of great worship music, with Megan Woods, John Reddick, Holding On, and United. Their song, Not Today, coming up soon. Also, around about 5:30, we'll be checking out our daily devotional from Joyce Meyer. Now, a reminder, you are so good to me. This is the day. You are.

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The Truth from Megan Woods. Good day there too. And you're so good to me. Great to have your company tonight. Thank you for joining us as we head on through Sunday evening with music from United in Soam and John Reddick joining us next. And don't forget our daily devotional from Joyce Meyer. That's on the way around about 5:30. It's all about freedom tonight. Holding on, John Reddick. Let's go.

0: there's something mesmerizing about a crimson sunset. Not only do the sun's dying rays provide a scene worth photographing, but it also offers a message of hope. A red sky at night is a shepherd's delight. Tomorrow will be fine. There's a downside, however, to this promise. Before the sun rises, we first have to endure many hours of darkness. God's promises can be like that. While Scripture assures us that God hears and answers our prayer, we often have to face delay. Just as the darkest hour comes right before the dawn, sometimes our situation may grow even worse. Don't give up. God's promises are yes and amen. As we hold on in faith, dawn will come. And while sometimes the answer isn't what we expect, God will come through. I'm June Dooney, and you can contact me on junedooney.com.
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Lord, I Need You with Tim Newfield there and the group United. Not Today, along with John Reddick's song Holding On. Praise God, the live version. Just on 7:30, let's take a look at our daily devotional from Joyce before we return to the music. Joyce Meyer. This is adapted from her book, Wake Up to the Word, and it's based on Galatians 5 and verse 1. In this freedom, Christ has made us free and completely liberated us. Stand fast then, and do not be hampered and held ensnared and submitted again to a yoke of slavery, which you have once put off. Galatians 5:1. Jesus died so that we could be free from the slavery of sin and overcome the attacks of the enemy, who comes only in order to steal, to kill, and to destroy. John 10:10. The devil will try to steal or destroy our faith in God through fear. It is important to realize that our fears not only affect us, but they can also affect the people around us. Nothing is more uncomfortable to me than having to tiptoe around a person because they have fear that makes them touchy, nervous, or uptight. I feel sorry for them, and I pray for them, but ultimately fear cannot be conquered unless we recognize it and we confront it. You may be the way that I was, afraid other people will not approve of you or afraid of an authority figure in your life. Whether you struggle with this fear or other fears, the path to freedom is the same. Study God's word and apply it to your life. Find a passage that relates to what you are struggling with. Keep on reading it. Ask the Holy Spirit to reveal more truth of what the Holy Spirit wants you to learn from this scripture. Memorize it and get it into your system, into your nervous system. Apply it to your life. Pray, ask God for help as you face that fear and conquer it. And there's a prayer that goes with tonight's devotional from Joyce, which you might want to join me in. It's a brief one. Lord, thank you for the freedom that Jesus died to give me. Help me face my fears honestly and help me to stand fast in the freedom that you have for me. You are with me. Thank you, Lord. Amen.

For some people in Papua New Guinea, darkness isn't something that just comes at night. Cataracts gradually cloud their eyes, making it difficult to see their family. As it progresses, they might no longer be able to go to school or work, and even everyday tasks become incredibly difficult. But there is hope. The Christian Blinds Mission provides free cataract operations in the world's poorest places, restoring dignity, independence, and opportunity. And this Thursday, they're joining us for Sanctuary's Miracles Day, a day to bring sight to people living in darkness, a day to bless our brothers and sisters in Papua New Guinea. Help is on the way. Sanctuary's Miracles Day with CBM, Christian Blinds Mission, this Thursday on Sanctuary.

Come As You Are. That was the group Crowder, along with Klesia Music. Heaven's Throne. Imagine when we actually are face to face with God and we see the throne of God. That might make you feel nervous. I feel like he already knows everything, and I'm probably going to be corrected on a lot of things that I got wrong and did wrong in my life, and that makes me nervous, but I know he already knows that anyway. But to actually see the throne of God, I find that just an incredible thought, don't you? And to know what he did for us, because he loves us so much. And when you receive Christ as your personal Saviour, you don't need to fear coming before him. He says to come boldly before the throne of God, in fact. Hillsong Worship and Darlene Check before that, Jesus, Lover of My Soul. Well, coming up, thoughts on faith, chocolate and God soon. Always makes me reach for my favourite chocolate when I think of that, if I only could. Phil Wickham next. This is Psalm 8.

0: This is Susie Holt with Chocolate and God. From Judges 20, then the children of Israel went up and cried before the Lord until evening and asked counsel of the Lord, saying, shall I again draw near for battle against the children of my brother Benjamin? And the Lord said, go up against him. They had asked twice already. They lost twice. And yet they were willing to go again if the Lord told them to, and they had victory. Are you in the will of God and yet things seem to all be going wrong? Do you feel as though you are defeated on every side, even though you know you are doing what God has told you to do? Don't allow your defeats or circumstances determine your feelings about what you are supposed to be doing. We will always have struggles along life's paths, whether in the will of God or not. But the key is that victory comes in being persistent in doing what is right and doing what you are called to do. Persevere and God will deliver your enemies and he will give you the victory he has planned. Ladies, let me really encourage you to be in the Word every day and join my friend Janet Scott for a daily devotional. You'll find it at chocolateandgod.com.
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The mighty name, the power of that name of Jesus. That was Hope Dust. Welcome along to your sanctuary tonight. Great to have you with me. I'm Rosemary Jane, your host through till midnight tonight, with music coming up from Benjamin William Hastings Saturday, Elevation Worship and John Sai Barrentes, Same God, and this one from Helen Baylor. It is a classic, The Potter's Hand.

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Elevation Worship, joined by Jonsai Barrantes, the same God. Tim Timmons there too, Wake Me Up Again. And from Helen Baylor, The Potter's Hand. Well, coming up, Thoughts on Faith from Kayleen Sabritsky shortly after this song from Benjamin William Hastings. Joined for this one by Odin King for Saturday. Well, I can

0: We read this in Ephesians 5, verse 19, that they were speaking to one another in psalms and hymns and spiritual songs, making melody in their hearts to the Lord. Worship music is such a meaningful part of a Christian's faith. It helps us to connect spiritually, to reflect our beliefs, and to feel closer to God. It also provides comfort and encouragement in those times when our worlds are sad or lonely, and it may seem that no one else is listening. And it's particularly powerful when we come together in community and sing songs out loud, like what we do when we turn on the radio. The Apostle Paul encourages the Ephesians to continually make melody in their hearts. And if it's good enough for Paul, then it is definitely a priority for me too. I'm Kayleen Sabritsky of Dove Ministries. 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

Here I am to worship with Phillips, Craig and Dean on your sanctuary tonight, virtually 8:30. Equippers Worship before that, Living Water. And from Benjamin William Hastings and Ivan King, that was Saturday. Thoughts on Faith from Kayleen Sabritsky in there too. Well, it is time to take a look at our verse of the day before we return to the music with Kiwi artists The Parachute Band joining us in a moment. Tonight's verse is Philippians 2, verses 3 to 4. Do nothing out of selfish ambition or vain conceit, but in humility consider others better than yourselves. Each of you should look not only to your own interests, but also to the interests of others. Philippians chapter 2 from verse 3. Do you remember one of the earliest questions in the Bible? Where is your brother, Abel? To which Cain responded, am I my brother's keeper? Genesis 4:9. Paul's answer to Cain's question is clear and undeniable. It is yes. As Paul tells the Philippians and us in this verse, that we must not look only to our own interests, but also to the interests of others. We are our brother's keeper. We are our sister's keeper. We look not only to our own interests, but also to the interests of those around us who need God's grace and our love. Thoughts on that verse written by Phil Weir at the Verse of the Day, and our scripture was Philippians 2. Do nothing out of selfish ambition or vain conceit, but in humility consider others better than yourselves. Each of you should look not only to your own interests, but also to the interests of others. Philippians chapter 2, verses 3 to 4.

0: there, I'm Nerida.
1: And I'm Alison. I've got a question for you. What changes when we see prayer as a privilege rather than just ticking a box?
0: Well, let's break that down, shall we? So in our podcast, we're going to strip away the formality and talk about how to build a vibrant and authentic connection with God that actually fits into our everyday lives.
1: Yeah, so whether you're a prayer warrior or someone who doesn't even know where to start, this conversation is for you.
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Oh, come and mourn with me a while with Jars of Clay there. Also, Brooke Ledgett-Wood and Lauren Daigle, Watchmen, such a distinctive sound, and from the Parachute Band, Complete. Well, coming up, thoughts on faith from Joshua Singh, the importance of reading God's Word, the power of God's Word. Hebrews 4:12 is our scripture for this one, which you might want to look up. Before we get there, Elevation Worship taking us to Joshua Singh and Chandler Moore now, the song Alleluia.

0: Hebrews 4 verse 12 says that the Word of God is living and active. It can turn your impossibility into possibility. God's Word is very sharp, and that's why it's so powerful, so supreme and omnipotent, because God's Word, when it is sent out of His mouth, accomplishes what it is being sent out to do. That's why we encourage people to consume the Word, meditate on the Word, ponder on the Word, because it is a living and active Word. It has the answer to every problem in your life right now, and you're going to find it in His Word, in the Scriptures. 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
1: 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Each time he said, "My grace is all you need. My power works best in weakness. So now I am glad to boast about my weaknesses, so that the power of Christ can work through me."
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going home. Doesn't that sound wonderful? Chris Tomlin, good to be with you tonight. I'm Rosemary Jane, your host through till midnight this evening. Our eternal home. I try and figure out what that's going to be like. I think of my home that I grew up in that I loved, but our eternal home we are going to feel is just so much more right than anything that we can imagine right now that I guess we won't know until we get there just how good, how truly good it is going to be. But we know that God, well, when he creates it, it must be incredible. Coming up, we've got music for you from Dancing Through the Fire through to Beautiful One from Oceans Above and Elevation Worship, When Wind Meets Fire, along with this one from the Katinas, Beautiful Thing.

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Till I Found You with Phil Wickham there and Matt Mayer finished work along with Beautiful Things from the Katinas. Great music tonight on your Sanctuary. Hope you're enjoying it too. We've got Influence Music on the way next before we catch up with Josh Campbell for his thoughts on David and Goliath. Influence Music now with Melody Knoll and Matt Gilman for Glory, Honour, Power.

0: We all love the story of David and Goliath. This big bad guy is overpowered by a small shepherd with just a sling and a stone. But I believe this account also teaches us how these two supernatural opposing kingdoms operate. The kingdom of darkness works through intimidation, projecting itself as big and powerful. But we don't need to fear because God doesn't need to project anything. His kingdom, which is the one with all the real power, works through faith and humility. And this is how little David, full of the Spirit, sees a great victory. Now Jesus, from the line of David, he isn't born in a massive palace, but a stable. He doesn't ride into Jerusalem on a war horse, but on a donkey. He brings salvation through giving his own life on a cross because his kingdom works through humility. It's the same idea we tell in our favorite stories. The small rebellion overpowering the evil empire. Little Frodo defeating mighty Sauron. I believe the kingdom of God is most powerful in the small and the humble. One conversation, a hug for someone who is lonely, an encouraging word for someone who is struggling, a moment of generosity, stepping out in faith to pray for someone who is sick. These moments can often seem small, but the kingdom thrives in these moments, and the enemy is overpowered through small, unseen, humble daily acts of faith. I'm Josh, and I'm one of the pastors at City Impact Church.
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1: We're not just a radio station. 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And while you're there, you can pray for others. 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

0: Worship Initiative on Your Sanctuary tonight. The song Abide, the live version featuring Aaron Williams and also Dwell Songs. C3 Sydney before that, Dancing Through the Fire. And from Influence Music, Melody Knoll and Matt Gilman, Glory, Honour, Power. Well, it's time to catch up with Max Licato, pastor and author, for another reading from one of his books. In fact, his latest book, which is entitled Unbreakable Courage. Tonight's reading called Trust the Promise.
1: This is Max Licato. What tragedy has rendered your life a desert? Has God allowed a season of dryness to come your way? Then learn from the life of Elijah. He trusted the promise despite the predicament. The predicament, drought. The promise, it appears in 1 Kings 18 and verse 1. Go, present yourself to Ahab, and I will send rain on the earth. God had set a limit upon the predicament, and Elijah knew it was just a matter of time before the rain returned. Do you know the saying? Weeping may last through the night, but joy comes with the morning. Psalm 30 in verse 5. The Bible never guarantees the absence of a drought, but it emphatically assures that the drought will not end in eternal defeat. This is Max Licato.
0: So if you're feeling a bit defeated, it will end. It will be over one day. And you will be free when you put your trust in Jesus. That was Max Licato from his book, Unbreakable Courage. And the reading tonight, Trust the Promise, the promises of God. Well, coming up, we are back to the music on Your Sanctuary tonight with a song from Oceans Above. Beautiful one.

What would you do if the world around you slowly disappeared? For people living with cataracts in Papua New Guinea, that can be their reality. Faces you know begin to blur. Cooking food becomes dangerous. Leaving your home gets increasingly difficult. And providing for your family, now a distant memory. But cataracts can be treated. This Thursday is Sanctuary's Miracles Day. Through the Christian Blinds mission, people who have been living in darkness can have their sight restored. Just a short operation can help people regain their independence and look to the future with hope. Will you be a part of bringing lights back into someone's world? Let's stand together with CBM, Christian Blinds Mission, for Sanctuary's Miracles Day, this Thursday on Sanctuary.

Be Thou My Vision, such a wonderful song. And that was a rendition from Steph Schuettler, Damascus Worship in their tomb as we head on through the evening. Elevation Worship bringing us When Wind Meets Fire, joined by Chris Brown and Tiffany Hudson for that one. And from Oceans Above, Beautiful One. Well, coming up, thoughts on faith from Alison Shore, and God's Invitation is what's been on her mind lately. She'll be bringing you that after this song from Nathan Fawcett.

0: Everyone loves an invitation. I remember sending out our wedding invitations and waiting expectantly for the responses to arrive in the mail. I'd open them eagerly to know if the recipient had accepted with pleasure or declined with regret. Jesus issues an invitation to everyone. If anyone is thirsty, come. If anyone is weary, come. If anyone is overburdened, come. And he waits for our response. We have a choice. To the thirsty, he promises living water. To the weary, he promises rest. And to the overburdened, he promises to carry our burdens. If that's you today, how will you respond? I encourage you to accept his invitation with pleasure. You won't regret it. Mahara ki tō tātou atua e tēnei rā. Remember God today. I'm Alison Shaw.
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Thank you, Lord. That was Called Out Music, starting off the hour just after 10. Welcome, if you've just tuned in. I'm Rosemary Jane, your host through till midnight tonight here on Sanctuary, the home of great worship music. We've got Alexander Papas joining us soon, Always Been Jesus, his song, Cody Carnes, and a bit of Young and Free, their song Alive, later. Also, we'll be checking out our daily devotional from Dr. David Jeremiah, the host of the program Turning Point, around about 10:30. But now let's get back to the music with Stephen Bell Booth. Whisper.

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Christ be magnified. That was Cody Carnes, Alexander Papas, Always Been Jesus, and from Stephen Bell Booth, Whisper. Well, coming up around about 5:30, as I mentioned earlier, we've got our daily devotional from Dr. David Jeremiah. The importance of giving thanks is the focus of this one. It's based on Chronicles 16:4. Even though you might hear that and you think, what do I have thanks to give thanks for? Because there's something that's weighing on your mind at the moment. When we start to actually think of one or two other things that we are thankful for, they start to rise up in our mind. And it helps us to get through the thing that we're struggling with, because we know that God is with us. It's reminders of the fact that he's with us and he is working through us. More on that anyway. From Dr. David Jeremiah later, but now let's get back to the music. This is Marizu and Opinions.

0: I entered the maze and immediately hit a blank wall. I chose another route. It led nowhere. After more twists and turns through trial and error, I eventually found the exit. Life is like that. We head for what appears to be an open door, only to find it shut. We move off in another direction, discover we've entered a cul-de-sac and have to make a U-turn. Then, unexpectedly, just as we're on the point of giving up, a shut door opens and a chance encounter leads to an amazing job opportunity. We may make wrong choices and take lengthy detours, but if we put our trust in Him, God in His sovereignty has the ability to get us to our destination right on time. 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

Who you say I am. The title, I'm a Child of God. Hillsong Worship and Brooke Lidgetwood there, along with Young and Free, Alive, and Marizu's song, Opinions. And thoughts on faith, well, that was June Tony, the Maze. Let's take a look at our daily devotional now from Dr. David Jeremiah before we return to the music. This one is called Give Thanks. It's based on 1 Chronicles 16:4. And King David appointed some of the Levites to minister before the Ark of the Lord, to commemorate, to thank, and to praise the Lord God of Israel. That was 1 Chronicles 16. Children usually approach their parents to request something. That's pretty natural. Less frequently, it is to thank their parents. I think we tend to do that when we're older, don't we? The same happens in our relationship with God. We normally approach him with requests rather than to give thanks. But based on the infinite reasons we have to be thankful, prayers of thanksgiving perhaps should far outnumber our prayers of petition. When King David brought the Ark of the Covenant to Jerusalem for the first time, he appointed some of the Levites to minister before the Ark of the Lord, to commemorate, to thank, and to praise the Lord God of Israel. They were a permanent choir of leaders whose assignment was to offer thanks and praise to God, which makes me think of the angels that are in the throne room of God who are constantly praising him. That choir of worship leaders were the forerunners of the choirs that we have in our churches today. Worship leaders who lead the congregation in songs of praise and thanksgiving. How often do you dedicate a portion of your prayer life to giving thanks to God for the benefits and blessings of knowing him? Begin the practice of allocating more time in prayer to simply give thanks for all the good things he is doing in your life. That was Dr. David Jeremiah, the host of the program Turning Point, which is featuring again tomorrow evening over on our sister network Rhema, just after the news at 10. Also, you can catch it on Shine TV, our Christian television network, shinetv.co.nz. Returning to the music with Nikki Fletcher now, All Glory.

For some people in Papua New Guinea, darkness isn't something that just comes at night. Cataracts gradually cloud their eyes, making it difficult to see their family. As it progresses, they might no longer be able to go to school or work, and even everyday tasks become incredibly difficult. But there is hope. The Christian Blinds Mission provides free cataract operations in the world's poorest places, restoring dignity, independence, and opportunity. And this Thursday, they're joining us for Sanctuary's Miracles Day, a day to bring sight to people living in darkness, a day to bless our brothers and sisters in Papua New Guinea. Help is on the way. Sanctuary's Miracles Day with CBM, Christian Blinds Mission, this Thursday on Sanctuary.

0: You can give the miracle of sight. 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

You cannot be stopped for Wickham and Chris Quillier there, along with the Belonging Company, Andrew Holt and Leland Mooring. Hallowed be your name. And Nikki Fletcher starting us off with All Glory. It's great to have your company tonight. Thank you for joining me. Coming up, thoughts on faith in chocolate and God soon. Taking us their music from Phil King and Meredith Andrews now. This is Psalm 23.

0: This is Susie Holt with Chocolate and God. Reading from Joshua 13, it says, "Now Joshua was old and advanced in years, and the Lord said to him, 'You are old and advanced in years, and there remains yet very much land to possess.'" You know you are old when God tells you that you are old. Wow. I'm not sure as a woman how I would have quite handled that. Well, girl, you know what? Your age has nothing to do with what you are called to do. You aren't too young and you are never too old either to do what it is that God is calling you to do. Notice that after he commented on Joshua being old, he told him that there was still a lot to do. Take a look around and stop making excuses for not serving God in some way. Don't miss out on an opportunity to serve God today for any reason. Start today and ask him to show you what you can do to serve him with your life. Ladies, let me really encourage you to be in the Word every day and join my friend Janet Scott for a daily devotional. You'll find it at chocolateandgod.com. Chocolate and God, empowering women for everyday life.
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1: 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By his wounds, you are healed.
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reach out to the Lord with House of Worship, joined by Ceci Winans there. Welcome along. I'm Rosemary Jane. It is great to have your company this evening. Sunday night, wrapping up the evening with worship from Lauren Daigle. How Can It Be? Matt Mayer coming up. What a Friend. And Ring Collective, Build Your Kingdom here, to name a few. 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

How can it be? That was Lauren Daigle, Elevation Worship and Chandler Moore earlier. God, I'm just grateful. And from Adair's, the Lord is my light. Well, coming up, thoughts on faith from Kayleen Sobretsky. Also later, around about 11:30, I'll be bringing you the daily devotional from Pastor Greg Laurie of Harvest Church. This one's called Thinking of You. It's based on Psalm 8 from verse 3. Well, let's get back to the music now with Marita Naiman and God is Lifting You Up.

0: Research has shown that when we worship, gamma waves are created in our brain that can help us feel the presence of God. We experience a physical boost as these gamma waves fire in our brains while we worship. Psalm 22 says that God inhabits the praises of his people. And as the sound of praise vibrates through our bodies as we engage in worship, we experience a physical sense of connection and a spiritual peace as those gamma waves kick into life. We increase the blood flow to our frontal lobes, and this causes the activity in the emotional centers of our brain to decrease, and that helps us to be calm and make responses that are unifying and restorative. Worship is good for our health. I'm Kayleen Sobritsky of Dove Ministries. Find me at Kayleen Sobritsky on Instagram and Facebook.
1: This is Sanctuary.

Build Your Kingdom here. That was Ring Collective on your Sanctuary tonight. Matt Mayer earlier. What a friend. And from Marita Nyman, God is lifting you up. And Thoughts on Faith from Kayleen Sabritsky. Well, it's 11:30. Let's take a look at our daily devotional from Greg Laurie of Harvest Church before we return to the music, with worship coming up from Kiwi artist The Parachute Band soon. This devotional is entitled Thinking of You. It's based on Psalm 8 and verse 3. When I look at the night sky and see the work of your fingers, the moon and the stars you set in place, what are mere mortals that you should think about them? Human beings that you should care for them? Psalm 8, verses 3 to 4. There's an old saying that goes, you wouldn't worry so much about what other people thought of you if you knew how infrequently they do. And while the truth of that statement may sting, there's an amazing truth in Scripture that can bring you tremendous comfort if you're able to wrap your head around it. And here it is. God is thinking about you. God is thinking about you. In Psalm 8, verses 3 to 4, David, the shepherd and giant slayer, who would become king of Israel, tries to come to grips with that very realization. One night, probably when he was watching over his sheep, he looked past the incredible array of stars above him, and he made this statement, when I look at the night sky and see the work of your fingers, the moon and the stars set in place, what are mere mortals that you should think about them, human beings, that you should care for them? This same wonder and awe should grip us when we read these verses. It's incredible to think that the creator of the universe around you tonight, the almighty God who knows every star by name, would care so deeply about us. Not only does he care about humanity as a whole, but he also cares about us as individuals. He cares about you. Not only does he care about us as individuals, but he also knows about every detail of our lives, where we're at right now. If you want to take it one step further, look at the Lord's words in Jeremiah chapter 1 and verse 5. I knew you before I formed you in your mother's womb. Jeremiah 1. God even knows the very thoughts that we think. Jesus said, your Father knows the things you have need of before you ask him. Matthew 6, 8. Psalm 40, verse 5 tells us, many, O Lord my God, are your wonderful works which you have done, and your thoughts towards us cannot be recounted to you in order. If I would declare and speak of them, they are more than can be remembered. Psalm 115, verse 12 says, the Lord has been mindful of us. He will bless us. Your heavenly Father thinks about you because you are precious to him. He sees what isn't always apparent to other people. He sees your value, your worth, and your potential. He sees your heart. He sees the raw materials that he can use to accomplish amazing things through you. So, even when family and friends have forgotten about you, know the truth. The Lord is thinking about you. The Lord cares about you and takes an interest in even the smallest details of your life. They might seem trivial to someone else, but not to God. If it concerns you, then it concerns him too. Thoughts on God thinking about us. Good thoughts. I hope you enjoyed that. Psalm 8, verses 3 to 4, our scripture. That was from Pastor Greg Laurie of Harvest Church. And you can learn more from him. He's got devotions, blogs, all sorts of interviews, all sorts of things there. Sermons at harvest.org. And indeed, our God
shall be glorified. This is the parish.

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1: And I'm Alison. 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

Catherine Scott, When I Survey the Wondrous Cross, and from Klesia Music, Heaven's Throne. There is so much more to this world that we are yet to see. Well, thank you for your company tonight. I'm Rosemary Jane. Almost time for me to head off. I'll be heading off at 12 o'clock, but I will be back with you next weekend. I hope you have a good week. Take care. Whatever is happening in your life, God is with you. He cares about you deeply. And he has good plans for your life if you will just trust in him and entrust the things that you worry about into his caring, loving, powerful hands. Trustworthy hands. I'll catch you next weekend. Take care. And thank you for joining me tonight. Hayley Jones in now. Thankful.

0: love Jesus in Matthew 6, verse 25. He says, don't be anxious about your life. Don't be stressed. Don't be worried about situations that are going to take your energy, your mental capacity, your strength, your emotions. In moments of difficulty, trust God. And I know I've said this, that it's easier said to be done, but you must trust God. You must lay your heart before Him on a daily basis and tell Him that you don't have the capacity, that you don't have the strength to deal with things that you are faced with. God will always take you on a journey of getting more intimate, and this journey will require more of your surrender. Whatever we surrender to is what takes the driver's seat in our life. So I want to encourage you in this season. Don't be anxious about your life. Don't be stressed. Don't be worried, because God has your life in His hand. It's Joshua Singh, and you can find out more information about me on joshuasingh.com.
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groovy song, isn't it? It's from the Indiana Bible College people called What a God. And to begin my part of the program on Sanctuary this morning, Ellie Holcomb with I'll Carry You. I'm Gary, and my pleasure to be your host through until 6 o'clock this morning. I've got a whole stack of praise and worship music that I would like to play. I hope you enjoy it. If there's one that I can play for you, let me know. 8168 is the short form text number. Just make sure your first word is Sanctuary in the message bit. Tell me who you are and what I can play for you, and we'll see if we can make it happen.

Third day and show me your glory. I don't know how easy you find stepping outside your comfort zone is. For me, it's a little bit difficult. At church yesterday, I went to sit, you know, after church, we have a cup of coffee and a chat, with the same group of people that I always sit with. But when I glanced over there, someone else was in my seat. So I thought, what do I do now? Do I just sort of drag an extra chair over and just sort of join in? And then there was a table beside that had two ladies sitting on it. Now, these were two ladies that I've never, ever spoken to before. And I thought, right, step out of your comfort zone, Gary, and go and say hello. So I sat down beside them. I said, afternoon, girls. And they both chuckled with absolute delight. And one of them said, I'm well and truly into my late 70s. And the other one said, I'm in my early 80s. And we love it that you called us girls. And after that, the conversation was incredibly easy. I'm going to do it again next week.

0: Jesus famously said, "Whoever wants to save their life will lose it, but whoever loses their life for me will find it." To follow Jesus properly should come at a cost. I was sharing recently how so many of us just live the way we want to live, the way that seems comfortable, that seems most convenient, more interested in my truth than the truth. And it's like we throw Jesus in our backpack with all the other stuff we have and we make him follow us around. Sure, I'll read the Bible every now and then, but I'll ignore obeying the bits that I can't really be bothered changing. And then we pull him out of our backpack like an action figure whenever it's convenient. We go along to church, pull him out, go along to a youth event, say hallelujah, and then hide him back away in our backpack and drag him along with us. But in this way, Christianity doesn't really reach the level of heart change. Christianity isn't about throwing Jesus in your backpack so he can follow you around, right? He loves you. Yes, he's interested in your life. Yes. But Christianity is not about Christ following you. It's about you following Jesus, which means reading his word and doing what he says. And there should be a cost to this life. And you know, great men and women have paid a cost to carry this flame in the past. And now it's our turn to boldly and unashamedly follow Jesus in our generation. I'm Josh, and I'm one of the pastors at City Impact Church.
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Well, looking at the date, it's the 21st of September, so the 25th of September is not all that far away. Then you go 25th of October, 25th of November, and then it's like it's just a couple of days away, and it's the 25th of December. Having said that, isn't it a wee bit early to see an ad for book Christmas dinner at the hotel? Saw my first Christmas dinner ad over the weekend. It's like, man, that's still way too early.

What would you do if the world around you slowly disappeared? For people living with cataracts in Papua New Guinea, that can be their reality. Faces you know begin to blur. Cooking food becomes dangerous. Leaving your home gets increasingly difficult. And providing for your family, now a distant memory. But cataracts can be treated. This Thursday is Sanctuary's Miracles Day. Through the Christian Blind's mission, people who have been living in darkness can have their sight restored. Just a short operation can help people regain their independence and look to the future with hope. Will you be a part of bringing lights back into someone's world? Let's stand together with CBM, Christian Blind's mission, for Sanctuary's Miracles Day, this Thursday on Sanctuary.

Jervis Campbell, Praise Him Forever. Jaden Lavick with a beautiful version of a hymn that maybe isn't quite as popular as people may have thought it was. What Wondrous Love Is This? It's a lovely tune, but it's incredibly difficult to sing. Good version. Hope you enjoyed my playing it for you this morning. Time is marching on, almost 10 to 1.

0: My son Mark is a bit of a dab hand at making sourdough bread. It's delicious. I asked him if he could teach me how to make it. So rather than reading a recipe or watching a YouTube video, I spent time with him, standing alongside, watching and learning from him, until I felt confident that if I followed closely what he did, I'd have success. And that's what happened. Sourdough bread is now a part of our regular diet. A good way to learn is to get alongside others and learn from them. That's what the disciples did with Jesus. They were with him and learnt from him by watching and listening and imitating him. If that was the model that Jesus used, it's a good model for us. I encourage you, get alongside someone you can watch, someone who can speak wisdom into your life and help you to grow in your faith. Mahara ki tō tātou atua e tēnei rā. Remember God today. I'm Alison Shaw.
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Lincoln Brewster and Everlasting God. It is a moment after 1:05. How was your weekend? We thought we'd go to the garden centre yesterday afternoon. So I got home after church, had lunch. Let's go to the garden centre because we probably need to sort of get started. And we went to the garden centre and it seemed that everybody else in the city decided that yesterday was the day to go to the garden centre. And the queues of people buying plants was like, man, it was so long. I wanted to yell out, it's still way too early. It's still way too early. But I realised I couldn't because I had plants in my basket as well. But it was kind of nice chatting with people, kindred spirits, gardeners. Kind of like that. We like the idea. But are we too early?

0: 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Lizzie Oakes chats with her guests about the ways they encounter God in their everyday lives.
1: This week I'm catching up with Sarah O'Neill, aka Sarah the Gardener. 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
2: 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I mean, in everything, in the position of the stars.
1: Yeah.
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0: Saviour.
1: I like it. Aaron Shoes did My Saviour, My God. It's just on 20 past one. I mentioned a moment or two ago that I went to the garden centre yesterday afternoon. And despite the best intentions of going there and just looking, we officially went to buy a couple of packets of seeds. So I think that's probably the best way to do it. But my eyes sort of fixated on three tomato plants for $18. I thought, is that a deal? I wasn't too sure whether it was or not. And then I saw two for $18. I thought, well, three for $18 has got to be better. So I've got them at home now, and I figured out that unless each of those three plants produces 3 kilos of tomatoes, I'd have been better off not buying the plants. You can't say that, though. If you're a gardener, you'll know that you can't say that, right?

0: Walking through a redwood forest can be quite an experience. When mature, these impressive trees grow to 60 and 70 metres. Being so tall, you'd expect redwoods to have a deep root system. In fact, their roots lie near the surface. Instead of going down, they stretch out for up to 50 metres to mesh with roots of surrounding redwoods. Here lies the secret of their strength. It's the support from other root systems that keeps them upright. As Christians, this is also where our strength lies. When the Holy Spirit fell on the day of Pentecost, the believers were together and in one accord. Their unity wasn't merely physical. They were of the same heart and mind. Jesus prayed for us as a church that we would be one. It's as we stay truly united in spirit that we will stand. I'm June Dooney, and you can contact me on junedooney.com.
1: Non-stop worship on Sanctuary.

That's Bea Reinhart and With the Kingdom and Child of Love. Now, it is 1:30. For many people, Sunday is just coming to a close. So if this is the end of your weekend, thank you for listening to Sanctuary in the early hours of this morning. I hope you sleep well and are rested and ready to rip into the week with vim and vigour.

0: I like the end of that, and I've been at church services where we've sung How Great Is Our God, and the last part of the last verse sung without any musical accompaniment whatsoever. And whoa, if you've got a good group of people who are into the singing, that sounds really good. Great song, though, Chris Tomlin, and How Great Is Our God. Quick time check. If you're wanting to know what the time is, heading towards 20 to 2.
1: Hey there, I'm Nerida.
2: And I'm Alison. I've got a question for you. What changes when we see prayer as a privilege rather than just ticking a box?
1: Well, let's break that down, shall we? 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

I thought as we head towards 2 o'clock, I would play you one of the most requested songs of the last couple of weeks. I don't think this will come as any surprise to you. Brooke Ledgerwood and Lauren Daigle with The Watchmen.

This is Susie Holt with Chocolate and God. From Joshua 24, "And if it seems evil to you to serve the Lord, choose for yourselves this day whom you will serve. But as for me and my house, we will serve the Lord." We all face many important questions every day, but the first question that you must answer is, who are you really going to serve? Who is it that comes to mind first when you have to make a decision? Do you ask what will make you happy, or your spouse, or your children happy, or do you seek God? We live in a world where it seems as though the first thought of the day is, what will make me feel better? Anything that comes before God in your life is a God in your life. 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

0: One Sonic Society. Great Are You Lord. Before that, Hillsong Worship with Darlene Check and With All That I Am. As we trip down memory lane, it's been a few years since I've heard that. Such a beautiful praise and worship song. It is just on 10 past two. I see that Air New Zealand is having another sale. And if you want to go to the Americas, you can. It's greatly reduced prices. We bought our tickets to go overseas probably 6 or 7 months or so ago. And I'm scared to go and have a look at the prices now because I have a horrible suspicion that on sale they're going to be really good values. I don't want to look. But I know that I'm going to, and there's a part of me that hopes that the on-sale price is still more expensive than I paid. What is it about us that sort of wants that? However, having said that, if you are thinking of travelling in the next couple of months, bit of a deal on with Air New Zealand at the moment.
1: There's a time for the rise.

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Now, is it too early in the morning for that? Is it just like, was that too fast? It was okay. Tim Neufeld and I Saw the Light. Before that, Matt Maher with Finished Work. Just on 20 past two, welcome to Monday morning and thank you for listening to Sanctuary. Now, just a wee reminder that we have a prayer wall and to participate, is that the right word? Well, to be a part of the prayer wall, let's put it that way, you go to yoursanctuary.nz, that's our website address, and if you are a praying person, you can see the prayer requests that people have noted down and you can pray for them. And if you have a prayer need, know that there are people around New Zealand who would be absolutely delighted and honoured to pray on your behalf. And yep, you can put your prayer requests there anonymously. And it's quite sobering to read the various things that people have been asking prayer for. Sometimes you sort of think to yourself, oh, look, I can't do anything anymore. I'm getting too old and can't get out and about. You know, my days of ministry have gone. Not if you're a prayer warrior, and if you are one and you've not been to our prayer wall, would you consider going and having a wee look? Yoursanctuary.nz, then click on the links.

0: Beginning the day with worship and praise has such a positive impact on one's mindset and outlook for all that is ahead. I love to log on to worship music early in the morning. It makes such a difference to my attitude and it establishes my intentions for the day. I may have woken with something on my mind or an issue that needs to be resolved, and as I begin praising God and singing along with the music, I often find that the answer appears or I'm more peaceful about the matter at hand. Praising in the morning establishes a positive tone. We align ourselves with feelings of gratitude and joy, and most importantly, we connect with God. Let's worship God first and trust in Him to focus our minds and bring peace and calm before facing the challenges of the day. I'm Kayleen Sabritsky of Dove Ministries. 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

And that is Thrive Worship and I Still Believe. Now, I've been looking for a song called God Will Provide, a song by Stephen Bell Booth, and I wanted to play that, but in my search for that, I found this song from Passion, The Lord Will Provide, which I guess is the same thing, but a completely different tune, and of course, obviously, a different artist. I thought, I can't play that.

For some people in Papua New Guinea, darkness isn't something that just comes at night. Cataracts gradually cloud their eyes, making it difficult to see their family. As it progresses, they might no longer be able to go to school or work, and even everyday tasks become incredibly difficult. But there is hope. The Christian Blinds Mission provides free cataract operations in the world's poorest places, restoring dignity, independence, and opportunity. And this Thursday, they're joining us for Sanctuary's Miracles Day, a day to bring sight to people living in darkness, a day to bless our brothers and sisters in Papua New Guinea. Help is on the way. Sanctuary's Miracles Day with CBM, Christian Blinds Mission, this Thursday on Sanctuary. Day.

0: I suspect that he had more than just a wee bit of fun putting the album together, as well as sorting out what the different versions of the hymns might sound like. Bart Millard, who's the lead singer of Mercy Me, gathered together, I think, 9 or 10 of his favourite hymns growing up, and then he did all these sort of different versions of them. Not all the way that he heard them sung at church, but the way that he wanted to sing them today. It's a really great album. Bart Millard from Mercy Me, his hymns album, and that's his version of Just a Closer Walk with me. Which more often than not sort of got a New Orleans sort of sound to it, but I kind of like Bart's version of that.
1: It's your sanctuary. Yoursanctuary.nz.

And that is the Wren Collective, and you bled. It is 10 to 3. At church yesterday, Louise came over to say hello. Now, Louise is the lady who's in charge of the plant sale. We've got a church plant sale toward the end of October. And about maybe 3 or 4 weeks ago, those of us who wanted collected a whole lot of seeds and little seed tray thingies. And it was our job to sort of grow these little babies until they were just like a couple of centimetres big and then transplant them into separate pots and then have them available for the plant sale toward the end of October. So Louise comes over yesterday and goes, and how's it all going? Yeah, good, thank you. And then she asked the question that we were fearing. How are the plants coming along? Well, I always thought that I was a relatively good gardener. And I've got one of sort of plastic house thingy. So I thought, yeah, look, I'll give it a crack. And so I took on some chilies and some capsicums. And at this stage, not one has decided to pop its wee head out of the dirt. So I said, look, it's okay, I'll go to Bunnings or Mitre 10 and I'll buy some and put those in the plant sale. And she said, Gary, do not do that. Okay, but I'm sorry, it hasn't worked. She said, that happens. And then my friend Lulu, who was sitting beside me, said, mine have all come up. Lulu and I are not talking just at the moment.

There's this amazing story in the scriptures of Jesus raising his friend Lazarus back to life. And there's a little detail I hadn't noticed before that I believe speaks to the heart of God. There's the big moment when Lazarus walks out of the tomb. It's like, whoa, it's a mic drop moment for Jesus. But, you know, he doesn't say it is finished on that day. Instead, he says these words, take off the grave clothes. Because I want you to listen to this. It wasn't enough for Jesus for Lazarus just to breathe. He wanted him to be rid of any shred of death. He didn't want him just resurrected and free from the power of death. He wanted him to walk away completely free of everything in his life that looked like death. See, Lazarus had new life. In a way, he was born again. But even though he had new life, he was still bound in his grave clothes. And so many Christians receive resurrection life from Jesus, but we continue to dress ourselves up in grave clothes. I'm talking about immorality, gossip, hatred, fear, addictions, hidden sins. We stay dressed in dead things. Can I tell you, God wants you to hear this today. It's not enough just for you to breathe and be a friend of Jesus. God gives you new life, but his heart for you is freedom. Freedom from the things that we wear that remind us and those around us that we were once dead. I want you to see Jesus standing in front of you today saying, take off those grave clothes because I have more life for you. I'm Josh and I'm one of the pastors at City Impact Church.

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1: Now, that's Sheila's version of Yet Not I, But Through Christ in Me. 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

Shane and Shane and His Mercy Is More. It is just on 25 past three. We're off to the Netherlands in a couple of weeks for a bit of an extended holiday. And we're swapping our home in New Zealand for a Dutch couple's home in the south of Holland. And the idea is you go and live in their house and they live in yours and they take over the mowing of your lawn and looking after your plants, all that sort of stuff. And you look after their plants and their stuff. And at one place that we're staying at, they've got a cat called Noah, who's 9 years old, and we have to look after the cat. Now, we've been cat people in the past, but we're not cat people at the moment, so I thought I'd better sort of bone up my knowledge about cats so that you know, we can get it sorted out. I think the first problem that we've got is I don't know whether this cat understands English, because it's a Dutch cat. But in the list of things that I found out about cats, most cats are left-pawed, and I did not know that. They also hate citrus smells. Now, that I thought I did know. And when your cat is sick or hurt, it hides. Yep, that's another thing that I did know. So I'm kind of hoping in the 10 days or so that we're looking after Noor, the Dutch cat, that she doesn't decide that she's not well and goes and hides somewhere. Wouldn't it be the worst thing in the world? You stay in a person's home, they stay in yours. And then at the end of the time, you chat to each other. How did it all go? And they go, yeah, your place is lovely. We never burnt it down. And how's our house? And you go, oh, it's still lovely. And how's the cat? We're so looking forward to seeing the cat when we come home. And then you've got to go, well, actually, we took the cat to the vet. And what happened then? We didn't bring it home. I think that could be a tricky conversation.

0: A good friend of mine, now in her 90s, spent 30 years working as a missionary midwife in the highlands of Papua New Guinea. Being the 1960s, cannibalism was still happening, and she was the only white woman most had seen. Her only contact with the outside world was by shortwave radio. Isolation, aloneness, and danger abounded. But she spoke to me of never feeling frightened or lonely. Rather, she felt carried. God was her constant companion and protection. Maybe you're feeling isolated or alone today, or in danger. I want to remind you that God is with you. He is always present. Talk to him today, and I'm confident that like her, you will experience his abiding presence to carry you through. Mahara ki tō tātou atua e tēnei rā. Remember God today. I'm Alison Shaw.
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0: What would you do if the world around you slowly disappeared? For people living with cataracts in Papua New Guinea, that can be their reality. Faces you know begin to blur. Cooking food becomes dangerous. 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And providing for your family, now a distant memory. But cataracts can be treated. This Thursday is Sanctuary's Miracles Day. 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Just a short operation can help people regain their independence and look to the future with hope. Will you be a part of bringing lights back into someone's world? Let's stand together with CBM, Christian Blind's mission, for Sanctuary's Miracles Day, this Thursday on Sanctuary.
1: Wonderful, merciful Saviour,

0: for.
1: I think that's the song that I'm going to happily hum for the rest of the morning. Called Out Music and their version of Wonderful Merciful Saviour. I almost burst into song there, but I held myself back, for which you should be grateful.
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0: Bill Wickham and the Jesus Way. Still thinking about wonderful, merciful Saviour. I wonder if I can play it again. Too soon? Yeah, I thought so.
1: I love that in Psalms 91, David talks about angels. He says, "For he will command them concerning you to guard you in all your ways." I want to tell you right now that you have angels looking after you. Angels do the work of the Father. They are spiritual beings. They are powerful beings. They do things that human beings cannot do. In fact, they are sent to those who are going to inherit salvation. You and I, we're saved, and we are being saved, and they are there to minister to us in our time on earth. So sometimes when you feel you're alone, can I encourage you? You are not alone. You have angels surrounding you. Never forget that. There's always spiritual beings around you to support you and guide you. 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I want to help you grow in your faith. Let's connect. It's Joshua Singh, so you can find me on joshuasingh.com.
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Now that is Chris Tomlin and Good Good Father, and a beautiful song to begin the 4 o'clock hour. Charity Gale and Endless Praise. Now, I don't know if you belong to a book club or not, and if you do, whether you've got to speak about the book that everyone else has to read, but if perchance you're allowed to sort of drop something into the conversation, here's something you could drop in if your book club is meeting this week. Now, Stephen Chosky wrote a book called The Perks of Being a Wallflower, and here's the quote from the book. Is he right? We accept the love we think we deserve. We accept the love we think we deserve. Is he right or is he wrong?

hymns. They've lasted for a reason. Powerful melodies and superb lyrics that lift our faith. Hymns. Some are modern classics. Others were written centuries ago but are still widely sung today. Hymns for today. 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So let your faith be strengthened and inspired. 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

That's quite a sobering sort of a sound, really. Is it a sad song? Not really, but it kind of sounds that way, doesn't it? Delirious and What a Friend I Found, just after 20 past four. I mentioned it last week, and I said I'd mention it again this morning in case you missed it. There's a poster on a lamppost in a suburb. I'm not too sure where the suburb is. And at the top of the poster is a picture of a dog. The dog's name is Norman. And Norman is, I'm not 100% sure what the brand is, but I know that he's a big boy. Looks like he's had a couple of bits of food too many. And the sign underneath says this. This is Norman. Norman is not allowed treats from any house on this street. He has told at least four families that nobody feeds him. Norman eats twice a day. Norman is a liar. And it's such a sad photo of Norman. It kind of makes you smile a little bit. Aren't dogs and cats like that?

0: With its delicate petals, exquisite fragrance, and glorious colours, the rose is renowned for its great beauty. I love meandering through a rose garden, observing the colours, smelling the fragrances, and generally admiring the rose's beauty. But I'm always very careful not to get pricked by the sharp thorns. Our relationships with people can sometimes be like handling a rose. A close relative, a dear friend, or even a total stranger may do something that cuts us to the core. And at such times, it's easy to focus on our hurt and highlight the other person's faults. But scripture is clear. Our thinking should always be on what is pure and lovely. We are to dwell on the good in people, not the negative. In other words, our focus should be on the rose's beauty, not its thorny stem. I'm June Dooney, and you can contact me on junedooney.com.
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Citizen Way, and I will. Good morning, it is just after 4:30. If you are just awakening, welcome to Monday. Now, here's a little question to start the day. See how good you are. Now, you're not allowed to go to Google or to Claude or to ChatGPT or whatever to get the answer, but here's the question. The Statue of Liberty, that is in New York, was a Prezi. Who gave the Statue of Liberty to the people of New York? Who gave the people of New York the Statue of Liberty? Yell the answer out. I'll give you a minute.

0: Jonathan David with Melissa Helser and Raise a Hallelujah. My question, who gave New York City the Statue of Liberty? Did you know the answer to that? If you yelled out Argentina, you were wrong. The answer is correct. France. Yeah, France. Don't know why, but they did.
1: Hey there, I'm Nerida.
2: And I'm Alison. I've got a question for you. What changes when we see prayer as a privilege rather than just ticking a box?
1: Well, let's break that down, shall we? So in our podcast, we're going to strip away the formality and talk about how to build a vibrant and authentic connection with God that actually fits into our everyday lives.
2: Yeah, so whether you're a prayer warrior or someone who doesn't even know where to start, this conversation is for you.
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0: Elevation, Rhythm and Washed. Colton Dixon before that with Through All of It. 8 minutes past five, well, the weekend done and dusted. Did you get an opportunity to do something that you wanted to do? For those of us that are a little bit introverted, the idea of being able to spend like a couple of hours at home by yourself just doing what you want to do is like, that's gold, it's bliss. And that happened for me yesterday afternoon. And I sort of think, yeah, I am introverted because I could stay at home like for a week and not have to go out as long as there was food, music, good coffee, the internet was okay, and I could sit in my little mini library and just happily read books without anybody interrupting me. I would think that was pretty good. Managed to do it yesterday afternoon for a couple of hours. Ah, the joy of it all.
1: Let's go.

This is Susie Holt with Chocolate and God from Joshua 21. And the Lord gave them rest on every side, just as he had sworn to their fathers. Not one of all their enemies had withstood them, for the Lord had given all their enemies into their hands. Not one word of all the good promises that the Lord had made to the house of Israel had failed. All had come to pass. Did you just need some encouragement today that God hasn't forgotten you and all that you believe he has promised? There are times that we all get to the point when we feel as though life has surrounded us on every side and we aren't sure which way is up anymore. That is when we need to dig in and just continue to do what we know to be right. God hasn't forgotten all that he has promised to do for you, and he is still working on your behalf. Your faith is dead if you are not believing anymore that God is going to do what he has said. So don't lose hope. Hang on to your faith with all you've got. Ladies, let me really encourage you to be in the Word every day and join my friend Janet Scott for a daily devotional. You'll find it at chocolateandgod.com.

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Elevation Rhythm and Washed for their Colton Dixon through all of it. Well, if you normally awake at 5 o'clock and you had thought you might have an extra 8 or 9 minutes, your 8 or 9 minutes are now up. It's time to get out of bed.

opportunity. And this Thursday, they're joining us for Sanctuary's Miracles Day, a day to bring sight to people living in darkness, a day to bless our brothers and sisters in Papua New Guinea. Help is on the way. Sanctuary's Miracles Day with CBM, Christian Blind's Mission, this Thursday on Sanctuary.

Hillsong Worship with Darlene Check and At the Cross. It is just on 20 past five. Good morning. Welcome to Monday on Sanctuary. I'm Gary. Thanks for having me listen to my part of the program on Sanctuary this morning. I did mention before that yesterday afternoon, an opportunity to sit nicely at home and read in the sun for a couple of hours. Really, really good. And I'm rereading a biography of C.S. Lewis. And amongst all the little quotes that are in there, there's this one. This is what he said. There is someone I love, even though I don't approve of what he does. There is someone I accept, though some of his thoughts and actions revolt me. There is someone I forgive, though he hurts the people I love the most. I said, oh yeah, I think I know somebody like that. And then he said, that person is me, C.S. Lewis. There is someone I love, even though I don't approve of what he does. There is someone I accept, though some of the thoughts and actions revolt me. There is someone I forgive, though he hurts the people I love the most, but that person is me, C.S. Lewis.

0: I admit it, one of my greatest life lessons has come from my mother-in-law. There's something she always says, life is about avoiding chaos. Now, she is possibly the most clean, obsessed person you've ever met. And what she means is this, if you take care of cleaning the house when it is still clean, rather than waiting until it is really messy before you pick up a vacuum, that's great, because basically left to itself, everything in this world descends into chaos. So discipline yourself to clean regularly, even before it looks like you need to clean. Now, there's a bigger life lesson here. In our spirits, if we let the little dusty things and the dirt and the sin creep in and we just let it camp there, our lives will quickly descend into chaos. And so small disciplines matter. Daily routines like reading the Bible, talking to God, asking forgiveness. Sometimes discipline can seem mundane, but I've learned life is a lot simpler when you're only cleaning up little things regularly instead of every 2 years having to get the dump truck out, recladding molded walls, torching piles of rubbish. You get the idea. But the same is true for our hearts. I don't want the grass growing too long. I don't want spider webs appearing. I don't want the grime fusing itself to the walls. I don't want the wood paneling to go rotten. Because I've learned little things left unchecked turn into big things. And I've also learned that my mother-in-law is absolutely perfect in every way. I'm Josh, one of the pastors at City Impact Church.
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2: Ananias and Sapphira saw their friends in the early church selling their land and giving the money to the poor and thought that it was a really great idea. But when they sold some land, they kept some of the money back for themselves. They wanted the spiritual status without too much personal cost. However, Peter saw through it, saying, "You have not lied just to human beings, but to God." Not only were their motives exposed, but they also dropped dead. God was showing just how important it is for the church to stay clear of deceit. Unfortunately, deceitfulness still happens in the church. A pastor said, "Numerous Sundays I've preached a message that deeply moved the members of my congregation, but ironically, I'd prepared by arguing with my wife on the way to church or making life miserable for my children. I easily morphed into the pastor, becoming instantly spiritual. I was faking, because feeling needed, respected, and wanted can become as great a motivation as love for Christ. The human brain is good at hiding its own motivations, but God is committed to helping us get our motives back on course. The Lord searches every heart and understands every motive." 1 Chronicles 28 verse 9. So what now? Think back to significant things that happened in your life last week. Free write them down. This means with no analyzing. Then ask Jesus to reveal your motives and show you his heart for your interactions.
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Brooke Ledgerwood together with Lauren Daigle and Watchman. Just after a quarter to six, the latest news, weather and sport at 6 o'clock. And then a brand new breakfast show. Lizzie, welcome to Breakfast on Sanctuary.

0: On my way to work, I walk past a cemetery and I glance over at the tombstones. Some are very grand and others quite simple. They're a tribute, they're a memory of that person, their names etched into the headstone along with the dates of their life and the names of loved ones. I find myself wondering just who were they and what kind of life did they lead? I will never know, but I'm reminded of how fleeting our lives are. David asked God in Psalm 39 to show him how to number his days and to know how fleeting his life was. In this short time we're on the earth, it's important to make each day count. Ephesians 2 verse 10 says, "We are God's handiwork, created in Christ Jesus to do good works, which God prepared in advance for us to do." I need that reminder daily. Time is short, and I've been created by him to live for him. Mahara ki tō tātou atua e tēnei rā. Remember God today. I'm Alison Shaw.
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0: The latest from around New Zealand and across the globe. 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
3: In this update, delight from a group devoted to lowering grocery prices that the supermarket's duopolies become this election's hot topic. Grocery Action Group Chair Sue Chetwin says it is promising.
4: What I think is great is that everybody is talking about it. There's a recognition that we are paying too much for groceries here and something needs to change.
3: And there's praise for New Zealand First's decision to take its health policies beyond the health sector. The 15 newly announced policies aim to focus on prevention, including by promoting nutrition through supporting farmers, growers and organic producers. Investigations are underway after the death of a person involving a train at Te Awamutu Railway Station about 6:30 last night. A renewed search of Lake Moeraki for wreckage from a plane that vanished in 1978 during a scenic flight with 7 people on board. No sign of the plane has ever been found, but a private survey has revealed a sonar target warranting further investigation. That's news.
5: News brought to you by World Vision. 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
0: Sanctuary Sport.
3: In sport, Warriors coach Andrew Webster has asked why one contentious call got repeated NRL bunker viewings while another got passed over in their 12-10 league playoff defeat to the Knights. A loose carry from Greg Marzu was eventually called a penalty on Tamari Martin for a strip, while minimal debate ensued whether Leka Halasima was taken out of a kick chase opportunity by Tyson Frizzell. Golfer JJ Spawn has won the European Tour's PGA Championship by 2 strokes. He birdied 4 of his last 5 holes to finish with a 5-under par 67 and sit at 17-under for the tournament. Ryan Fox was in a 4-way tie for 6th, 3 strokes back. The Breakers have opened their new ANBL basketball season with a 95-81 win over the Hawks. That's sport. I'm Jodie Gill.
6: 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From the Word.
0: James 1 verse 3. 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
7: Hello. Good morning. No mai, haeremai. Welcome to the program. You might not have been expecting to hear my voice. I wasn't expecting to hear my voice this early either. Hi, you are with Lizzie. I'm your new Sanctuary morning host. I tell you, there's nothing new about me in this room. I've been working out of this studio for the last 9 years. Originally a star, and now I've been on Sanctuary Drive Show for a few years. So if you haven't caught up with the news, it's me. I'm here. Where are Nerida and Lee, you may ask? Well, they're still in the building. Well, they're not actually. They're getting a well-deserved sleep in these days. And they're moved over to Rema Afternoons, and I'm here with you through till midday. Tom's on with you from midday to 6, and the lovely Kathy Jenke from 6 till midnight. So there you are. Things have changed this Monday, the 21st of September, and I'm really happy to be here with you. Hey, look, it's all going to be a little bit different. I'm settling in, you're settling in, but I think we can do this together, right? Something that I like to do at the beginning of a day is I love to pray for the day. So that's what we're going to do next. Coming up, I've got a bit of Jordan Feliz. This is Matt Maher, Finished Work. Maybe you have just finished work. I've just started, actually.

0: 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Lizzie Oakes chats with her guests about the ways they encounter God in their everyday lives.
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2: 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You know, there's signs and cues. I mean, in everything, I mean, the position of the stars.
1: Yeah.
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Jordan Feliz on Sanctuary. Praise God for that. You are with Lizzie. Lovely to have your company. If you haven't caught up in the news, things have changed a little around here. Nerida and Lee, they get to have sleep-ins these days. They've moved over to Rima Afternoons, and I am here on Sanctuary Mornings. Now,

present moment, moment by moment, Lord. And I pray, Lord, that we would be aware of the gift of your presence in our midst. Lord, I pray for energy and strength for those who need it, for bravery. Lord, I pray for peace. We pray the shalom of God. And Lord, we bless our country. We bless our nation from the top of the north to the bottom of the south to the west and east and everybody else who's listening in from far-flung nations as well, Father. In Jesus' name, amen. Hey, so good to pray with you. Hey, I'm going to share a Bible verse with you next. This is Big Daddy Weave, the lion and the lamb. Love that, right? God is strong and he's gentle.

0: You can get the miracle of sight. 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

Kristen Stanfill. Beautiful Jesus, Sanctuary Mornings, you are with Lizzie. Lovely to have your company. Hey, heading into the Bible Society verse of the day. I was actually in a church service yesterday. A friend invited me to, a far-flung church service, where it was far from me. It was like half an hour's drive, but that's okay on a Sunday morning, right, when there's not much traffic around. So I went to this church, and the amazing, very effervescent amazing speaker. She talked about the word praise, and she was saying how, like, the Bible in English is so limited that the word praise in Hebrew has 8 different meanings. And I'm like, far out. I feel like I'm missing out on something. So I feel like when I share a scripture with you, there's so much more depth to it, right? So much more depth that I would actually like to know myself. We are looking at the book of Romans, chapter 5, verse 20. Perhaps I need to learn to read Hebrew. God's law was given so that all people could see how sinful they were. But as people sinned more and more, God's wonderful grace became more abundant. I often think, you know, if you or me were God, we'd do things quite differently. Like, thank God we're not. But God's magnificent grace, God's gift to us is abundance. When you stop and it sort of resonates with your heart, it's a moment of, well, for me, it's sort of quite humbling, really, to think, God, you're so graceful. You're so kind. We don't want to take that grace for granted, do we? Did you know that the Bible Society is celebrating 180 years of Bible mission? How incredible is that? The multifaceted work that they do across the nation. And they like to say thank you to their faithful supporters for making it all possible. So good. Hey, coming up, I've got a bit of Stars Go Dim, Holy. This is Benjamin William Hastings with Aidan King, and they're singing about Saturday. Well, I can

0: Let everything that has breath praise the Lord. Psalm 150 tells us that every living thing is called to worship, and the psalm itself begins and ends with praise. The psalmist speaks of worshipping God everywhere, in his sanctuary and under his mighty skies. I think that includes in our homes, in our vehicles, playgrounds, supermarkets, workplaces and schools too. We're called to praise God for who he is, his surpassing greatness, and for what he has done, his acts of power. And the psalmist goes on to encourage us to worship God with everything we have, including every type of music. I love the idea of worshiping God all the time and of being able to log on to a community 24/7 who are worshiping and praising God too. I'm Kayleen Sobritsky of Dove Ministries. 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

Jeremy Riddle, Hail King Jesus. Stars go dim. Holy on Sanctuary, you are with Lizzie, just gone 6:30. If you haven't caught up with the news yet, you'll be catching up with it right now, because the news is that I am on Sanctuary Breakfast now. And if you're like, Lizzie, who even are you? Well, evidently, you don't listen at the other end of the day. I have been part of Rima Media for the last 9-10 years. Originally, there was a station called Star. Maybe you're one of my listeners that were on Star and migrated over with me. I was on Star for like 7 years. Before that, I did some freelancing here at Rima Media for about 18 months. And I think I was on every show on Rima and on Sanctuary, including a few times doing breakfast radio on my own, which, ironically, here I am again. That was kind of scary in the beginning, but but here I am. But, you know, I went through something really hard in my life about 10 years ago. Well, I'll tell you what happened. My marriage of 25 years ended. My husband at the time announced he was leaving. It was like, what the heck? And at the very same time, God opened a door where there was no door. Have you ever had that happen in your life when a suddenly appears? And the suddenly was, I started working here. It's a big, long story, but it's a good story of redemption. And so, you know, I tend to be a little bit real because I don't really know how to do life any other way. Like you, probably, I've been through some difficult things in my life, but I have encountered God's love, his redemption. And I know for a fact that he does give beauty for ashes. And so if you hang out with me a little in the mornings, you know, I'll probably be a little bit real, sometimes a little off the wall. And I did want to tell you about something that I've done for many years on radio. It's called The Inner Sanctuary. And so it's moved. It was from 2 to 3, but now it's from 9 to 10 a.m. In The Inner Sanctuary, there's prayer, there's scripture. On a Thursday, we even take communion together. So that's just a little about me. Let's continue with the good music, shall we? It's Alexander Papa's Always Been Jesus is coming up. This is Green Lane Māori Group with the wonderful Steve Aparana. E te ariki.

What would you do if the world around you slowly disappeared? For people living with cataracts in Papua New Guinea, that can be their reality. Faces you know begin to blur. Cooking food becomes dangerous. Leaving your home gets increasingly difficult. And providing for your family, now a distant memory. But cataracts can be treated. This Thursday is Sanctuary's Miracles Day. Through the Christian Blind's mission, people who have been living in darkness can have their sight restored. Just a short operation can help people regain their independence and look to the future with hope. Will you be a part of bringing lights back into someone's world? Let's stand together with CBM, Christian Blind's mission, for Sanctuary's Miracles Day, this Thursday on Sanctuary.

0: We are messengers a thousand times. Alexander Papa's always been Jesus. You are with Lizzie. Morning Sanctuary. Good morning. Great to have your company. Speaking of company, I have got company in the studio after seven. I've got a radio segment I've been doing for a while on the drive show, but now that I'm on the morning show, I've brought it with me. It's called Something Theological. Quite broad, really, isn't it? It's the premise that with my guest, whoever that may be, we're going to talk about something theological. Actually, my guest today is Dale Campbell, and theologian round town, that's what I call him. We're talking out of Psalm 30, verse 5. It says, "His anger lasts a moment, his favour lasts a lifetime." I actually grew up thinking that God was angry with me all the time. I had to unlearn that. It took quite a long time. So when I read that, I get a little confused. He's angry? I didn't think God was angry. We're going to discuss that scripture after seven. Up before then, I've got a bit of Torrin Wells with Breathe On It.
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8: In this update, an expectation National's early education school start checks may be a wake-up call for some preschools. Clendon Christian preschool manager Tony Bracefield says the checks would only be concerning for centres who don't do the basics. Meanwhile, a grocery consumer advocate's unsure if Labor's supermarket election promise would do enough. Grocery Action Group Chair Sue Chetwynd says the move would allow smaller players to access wholesale supplies at a reasonable price.
9: That would be good news for Kiwi shoppers. Whether that's just enough to transform shopping habits is open to question, I think, but it would be a great step forward.
8: The AA says the US midterm elections in November will impact when we pay less at the pump. GASP puts the current price of petrol around $3.28 a litre, up almost 10% in the last 28 days. Schools across the country are sending their best musical talent to battle it out in the capital. Thousands of young musicians are converging on Wellington from today for the Music Works Ensemble Festival Aotearoa. That's news.
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11: Sanctuary Sport.
8: In sport, the Warriors have been bundled out of the NRL League Finals 12-10 by Newcastle in front of a full Eden Park. The Knights play the Panthers on Sunday and the Dolphins meet the Roosters on Friday to decide the finalists. Taranaki have beaten Southland 55-19 to complete Round 8 of rugby's NPC. Hayden Paddens claimed a seventh Ashley Forrest Rally Sprint title and a new course record of 51.2 seconds. The Breakers have opened their new ANBL basketball season and welcomed new coach Gordon Herbert with a 95-81 win over the Hawks. To Premier League football, where Manchester City and Liverpool have had wins, Leeds and Crystal Palace drew, as did Manchester United and Fulham. That's sport. I'm Jodie Gill.
7: Sanctuary weather.
11: Northland, Auckland and Coromandel, mostly cloudy, isolated showers around Auckland and Coromandel from late morning. Waikato to Kapiti, including the central high country, fine at first, isolated showers developing late morning. Bay of Plenty, Gisborne to Wairarapa, Wellington, also Marlborough and Nelson, fine with early frost for the North Island. Buller to Westland, cloudy, isolated showers developing this morning, turning to rain with heavy falls in Westland tonight. Fiordland showers turning to rain with heavy falls this afternoon, then easing in the evening. Canterbury mainly fine, rain developing south of Ashburton this evening. Southland and Otago partly cloudy with a chance of a shower, then rain spreading north this afternoon and evening. Briefly heavy snow to 700 metres around north and central Otago.
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11: Top of the morning to you. Well, that wasn't too bad, was it? You're with Lizzie. Lovely to have your company on the Morning Sanctuary, the brand new Morning Sanctuary. Hey, I have got some great music coming up. Young and Free, Wake. We want to start waking up at this time of day. Or maybe we don't, but we have to. And I have got coming into the studio next a guest, my very first guest at this beginning of the day. Something Theological is a segment that I've been doing for a while on the radio where the clue is in the name. I speak about something theological with my guest. My guest is Dale Campbell, and he'll be walking through those doors any minute, actually. House of Worship, come now is the time to worship.

0: Young and Free, Wake, 11 minutes past 7, you are with Lizzie. And Dale Campbell joins me in the studio for Something Theological. Good morning, my friend.
1: Morena, Lizzie.

0: to it, but I mean, I think there's a big clue in the name. We're going to talk about something theological. I just make it very broad so we can talk about pretty much anything, Dale.
1: That's good.
0: But today we're going to talk about out of Psalm 30. And from verse 5 it says, "For his anger lasts only a moment, but his favour lasts a lifetime." Now, you know, well, maybe you don't know, but I grew up thinking that God was really angry with me. Distant and angry. Often that can kind of be reflected through your relationship with your own father. My father was quite distant. He wasn't around. I don't really think he was angry. But, you know, I thought God was angry. It took me a long time to unlearn that truth. Yes. And then I see it written in the Bible and I'm like, I don't get that.
1: Yeah. God gets angry. How does that work?
0: Yeah.
1: How do we understand anger and God?
0: Yeah.
1: Right?
0: I just had a revelation, I think. God did create emotions, so I'm guessing that sometimes in your life you've been angry?
1: Yeah.
0: Maybe?
1: Yeah.
0: And I have? Oh.
1: Yeah.
0: Okay, well, God did create all the emotions.
1: Yeah.
0: The rainbow of emotions.
1: Yeah. But God isn't anger in his basic essence.
0: Okay.
1: God is not angry... God is not a God who's eternally angry, who sometimes can be made to be loving. God is a God who is eternally loving, whose love necessitates that he sometimes will be angry at injustice.
0: At injustice.
1: Bingo, right?
0: And we all can get angry about that.
1: God's not indifferent to suffering and injustice and slavery and wickedness and evil and human trafficking and all the rest, right? If God's really loving, then he must be angry sometimes.
0: True.
1: Yeah.
0: I was just thinking, actually, when my son was born, he's now 22, but I had him in this pushchair, as you do when they're a baby.
1: Yes.
0: The design of pushchairs, maybe they're different now, but you know, you push your baby out into the traffic before you move out.
1: Ooh,
0: it's a little bit.
1: Yeah.
0: So I start to walk out.
1: Yes.
0: I've looked each way.
1: Uh-huh.
0: Next minute, this car comes by, cuts the corner. The anger that came up in me was an anger I've never experienced before in my life.
1: Yes.
0: I hurled my umbrella at that car.
1: Yes.
0: I missed. that was a shame.
1: That's right.
0: But I felt this protective, righteous anger. Don't you come near my son. I mean, I still feel like that. Not that he needs me protecting him, but...
1: That's right.
0: I guess if that's how I feel about my child, how does God feel about you and me?
1: That's right. And the anger that you were echoing from God in that moment... It's very different to the picture of God is like an irritable God.
0: Yeah.
1: Or like, you know, don't disturb God or he'll get angry.
0: I'm busy.
1: You know, no, that's not. It's anger that is human, that is focused on the flourishing of the creation and the human beings he's made. And so, that's loving anger.
0: So why do we all think, no, not all, why do some of us struggle with thinking God's angry, do you think?
1: Well, we know that anger, I mean, anger in the Bible is a really interesting theology of anger. You can run right from start to finish. But we know that anger in and of itself, especially with humans, can lead to violence.
0: Yes.
1: And injustice and great harm. Great harm. And so God's anger must be distinguished from that kind of reactive, vengeful kind of anger.
0: And it does also say in your anger, don't sin.
1: That's right.
0: So I was speaking with a previous guest on the last episode of Where Do You Find God, Pastor Friday Fwim Bildwa.
1: Yes.
0: And we were talking about anger. He said, well, you can be angry, just don't sin. You know, he was just like stating it is a normal human emotion to feel that sometimes.
1: That's right.
0: I think for some of us as well, we've grown up in families that have said, oh, don't get angry.
1: Yeah.
0: Like it's a bad thing.
1: Yeah. Yeah.
0: I think I had that too.
1: Some cultures and some family systems, it's just not a valued or expressible emotion.
0: Yeah.
1: We don't get angry.
0: Yeah.
1: We're nice.
0: Yeah, we're nice Christians or we're just nice people, which actually is basically denial.
1: That's
0: and
1: right.
0: And that leads to a whole lot of other issues, I believe.
1: So the two key terms in that passage is anger and favor, right? Or grace, you know? And they actually belong together, you know? Like, God is neither a reactive kind of... you know, irritable God who gets angry, don't disturb him. But he's also not just a nice guy, you know, a people-pleasing, pushover nice guy.
0: Yeah, I mean, do you know what?
1: That's not what favor means.
0: If someone described me as nice, I think I might take that as an insult.
1: That's right.
0: I'm more

0: robust than nice?
1: I have a fair bit of people-pleasing nice guy in me.
0: Okay.
1: I want people to like me. I want people to think that I'm fun to be around. You know, I'm kind of a people-pleaser a little bit.
0: Okay.
1: Right? And in God's not.
0: Yeah. You know. Maybe that's why I get on with God.
1: So that... But that's how anger and favor go together. You know, like the same God who is love gets angry at injustice and yet has a purpose to forgive us and redeem us.
0: Yeah.
1: You know, eternally.
0: But also if he's angry over something that's unjust.
1: Yes.
0: He's showing his favor, isn't he?
1: Yeah. Yeah.
0: It's like, this is worth my time of getting annoyed with. You know, we think of if we're in a situation where we might advocate for somebody.
1: Yes.
0: I mean, you know, you've worked for Tear Fund
1: That's
0: and
1: right.
0: places like that. So
1: yes.
0: there is an injustice.
1: Yeah.
0: And then there is an advocating, which is out of, hey,
1: That's
0: I'm
1: right.
0: going to stand up for you.
1: I work for Vision West right now, you know, and in our work with people facing food insecurity or housing or homelessness or whatever, we advocate. And sometimes we get upset about a policy like the Move On orders or whatever it might be, the lack of funding to a particular area. We get annoyed when we think there's going to be a result on Fano, you know? And I discipline my son more than I discipline anyone else. Why? Because I have a very unique, special love for him. And I care most deeply about his well-being. So I'm not going to go out disciplining 17-year-olds out in the world, but there's one 17-year-old who I will say, you know, you need to sort out that attitude problem, buddy.
0: Yeah. You know? Yeah. I know. I remember when my son was
1: He's a good boy, by the way.
0: He's a lovely boy.
1: He's really
0: boy.
1: Lovely, yeah.
0: I
1: do discipline him.
0: You do. And I remember with my own son when he was younger, and he'd say, oh, in their house. And I'd go, I literally don't care what they do in their house because you're in my house and I'm only responsible for here and now.
1: That's right. That's right. And here and now is a great pivot point, something I thought I might say, because when it says his anger lasts for a moment, but his favor lasts for a lifetime, it's not saying, you know, some perfect calculus, some systematic calculus of like how long love lasts and versus it's like the God's love is eternal. So God's an eternal being outside of time, but he's still chosen from eternity to respond relationally to what happens within time. And that's where you get forgiveness and anger and mercy and all these things that seem to be time bound concepts. Love eternal entering time in the context of injustice means that's where the anger comes in for a moment within time.
0: What a lovely, robust conversation.
1: It's actually really an important concept to get that right, that God is love.
0: Yeah, it is. Dale Campbell, thanks for joining me on Something Theological.
1: Thanks, Lizzie.
0: Early in the morning. Do you think you might swing by this way again one morning?
1: Anytime.
0: Thanks, bud.

0: there, I'm Nerida.
1: And I'm Alison. I've got a question for you. What changes when we see prayer as a privilege rather than just ticking a box?
0: Well, let's break that down, shall we? So in our podcast, we're going to strip away the formality and talk about how to build a vibrant and authentic connection with God that actually fits into our everyday lives.
1: Yeah, so whether you're a prayer warrior or someone who doesn't even know where to start, this conversation is for you.
0: The Privilege of Prayer, it's available now on the Rema Media app. It's on Apple, Spotify, or wherever you get your shows. Come join us.

for King and Country, LA. Can you feel it? Can you feel it? Oh my gosh, I could feel that one. Peter Shaw, I think he snuck that one onto the playlist since I've been away on holiday. Morning Sanctuary, you are with Lizzie. It's a new day, it's the beginning of a new week and a new chapter at Sanctuary. I am the Sanctuary Mornings. If you're wondering where Nerida and Lee, they are still very much part of the Rima Media family. They've popped over to Rima Afternoons. Hey, and big thank you to those welcoming texts that have been coming through from the text machine. My friend with a very great name, Elizabeth, says, hi, Lizzie. I mean, I am an Elizabeth. Elizabeth. I think anything that's got a few syllables is easier. I used to be known as Liz. I don't like that. It's kind of like it just sticks in the back of my throat. Apologies if you are a Liz and you enjoy it. So, Elizabeth, thank you for the welcome. You'll miss me in the afternoons, though. Well, you know, if you're missing me in the afternoon, you could always do something like definitely hang out with Tom, but also, you know, catch up on the Where Do You Find God podcast or something like that. You'll find me there. Suzanne, thank you. Appreciate your message. And my dear friend Prue from Wellington, thank you. Yes, I did have a great week away last week in the Coromandel, staying in a place called Flax Mill. I'll tell you a little bit later about that on the show. But hey, if you want to send me a message and say good day, introduce yourself, or maybe you're an old friend, part of the Sanctuary whānau, you want to say hello as well, I would love to hear from you. Maybe mention what great part of the country you represent and what you're up to this morning, perhaps just waking up. 8168 First Word Sanctuary, or you can message me via the app. I've got Hillsong Worship coming out with King of Kings. This is Thursday Collective, Nothing But Praise.

0: If you are under pressure right now, I want to encourage you to talk to the right people, because pressure will cause you to do things that you don't necessarily want to do. In fact, it will cause you to succumb to the flesh, to the desires of sin. Sometimes pressure will cause us to do things that are out of our character. I believe that pressure truly reveals a condition of our heart, who we really are, the substance of our being. And I think it's important that when you are under pressure, that you have crucial conversations with people that are going to help you and add value. If you are lending your ear to people that don't necessarily have value to add to your life, to your destiny, then you have to exit those relationships. Take this as a prophetic warning. Sometimes God will send people to help you, and we've got to learn to recognize them. Lend your ear to people that are going to add value to you while you're under pressure. It's Joshua Singh. I want to help you grow in your faith. 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

love that song. Hillsong Worship and Brooke Legitwood, King of Kings. It's 15 minutes to 8 on your Monday morning. You are with Lizzie on the Morning Sanctuary. Goodness me, I've just learnt something new from being on this show for almost 2 hours. The morning's the best part of the day, isn't it? I mean, oh my goodness. It's a great time of the day. And what a great way to start the day. Enjoying worship. My prayer for you today is that as you listen into the station, whether you're catching 5 minutes, 50 minutes, or you're here for 5 hours, that not only do you enjoy the music and the company, but the greatest gift of all is Him, God's presence. May it just flow through these airwaves across the country. Hey, Prue asked before how my holiday was. I thought I'd just give you a little update. Yes, I did go away. I was down on the Coromandel last week, the Coromandel Peninsula. There's lots of different places you can stay. But where I did stay was a place called Flax Mill. And it's a particularly good place if you're somebody yourself who is in ministry or you belong to a church and you're wanting to have some time out or maybe a church conference, because they do a lot of church conferences. And what they do for people who work in ministry is they do reduced rates off-season, which is now. But I tell you, if it is off-season, last week, the weather was perfect. I was in shorts and T-shirts, went to a place called Cathedral Cove. If you've never been there, I think it's the Lion, the Witch and the Wardrobe movie where the kids all end up on a beach in beautiful white sand, if you've ever seen that. That's Cathedral Cove. It's just breathtaking. So lots of walking, lots of chilling out, some nice places to eat. I took my guitar, just hung out, read books, hung out with my friend. It was just completely epic. But Flax Mill, sort of like this bougie, it is accommodation. In the summer, people can camp there. Not a large amount of camping available. And then there's cottages and holiday homes. You know, families can go. In fact, I remember talking about it on the radio a number of years ago, on another station, Star, and subsequently some people went and booked and had a wedding anniversary there, I think. People get married there, all sorts of stuff. So, look, I said I'd give them a plug on the radio because I just think it's something rather unique. It's really quiet. Now, if you know Whitianga, that's sort of a little bit more of a hub, and you can just catch this little passenger ferry. It's about 2 minutes. So if you want to be over there and then you can sort of be where there's a few shops and supermarkets and those kind of things, and then you can just come back to the quiet side, which is kind of what I really like. So I'd highly recommend it. I did have a wonderful time away. It was really good. You know, when you just have a break and you feel refreshed, I feel refreshed, which is wonderful. But if you want to check out that accommodation, flaxmillbay.co.nz, I did tell them I'd mention them on the radio because I just think they're epic. But do tell them, say, Lizzie was talking about you on the radio. She made it sound so good, I wanted to check it out. It's the Katinas, Draw Me Close on Sanctuary.

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1: I was on my own.

0: about you guys? You get all the best music at this time of the day. So glad that I've joined you. You are with Lizzie on the Morning Sanctuary. It is 8:04, the Heart of Catherine there with Follow. After 8, I've got more great music coming up. What have we got? We've got a bit of Corey Asbury in there, Equippers Revolution. I'm going to tell you about this week's who's coming up on the Where Do You Find God podcast after 8. I'll give you a clue. This person really likes gardening. Wonder where they find God. Also, I wanted to let you know the Inner Sanctuary, which is something I've always done for many years, used to be 2 to 3. I'm not there now. I'm here. So the Inner Sanctuary is going to play out from 9 till 10, which is prayer, scripture, kind of a ministry hour, really. And on a Thursday, we take communion, so come join us.
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10: In this update, Labor says a wholesale retail split is the most straightforward approach to tackling the supermarket duopoly. It says the two giants control 80% of the grocery market and most of the wholesale supply small grocers rely on. Doubts the Greens' plan to auction empty shop leases will work in New Zealand. First Retail Group Managing Director Chris Wilkinson says if the demand for space isn't there, this won't work, so the focus should be on fixing the overall commercial climate. A person's in hospital in a serious serious condition after a large student gathering on Dunedin's notorious party street, Castle Street. The ODT reports at least 400 students were there celebrating school reunion day, involving drinking games in their old school uniforms. Hopes a sense of closure can come from a renewed search of Lake Moeraki for wreckage from a plane that vanished in 1978. The Piper Cherokee aircraft disappeared during a scenic flight with seven people on board. No wreckage has ever been found, but a private survey has revealed a sonar target, warranting further investigation. That's news.
11: News brought to you by World Vision. 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
3: Sanctuary Sport.
10: In sport, the Warriors' bid for an inaugural NRL League title will continue into 2027. Hopes of a maiden triumph have been removed via a 12-10 defeat to the Knights in front of a full Eden Park. Coach Andrew Webster's frustrated his side couldn't turn regular season momentum into playoff glory. Fans have rained debris on the referees as they exited the playing surface. Gordon Herbert's ANBL basketball coaching tenure at the Breakers has started with a 95-81 win over the Hawks. An 89th minute equaliser has salvaged a 1-1 Premier League football draw for Manchester United at Fulham. Leaders Manchester City have maintained a perfect record with a 5-3 win over Sunderland. That's sport. I'm Jodie Gill.
3: Sanctuary
11: weather.
0: Northland, Auckland and Coromandel, mostly cloudy, isolated showers around Auckland and Coromandel from late morning. Waikato to Kapiti, including the central high country, fine at first, isolated showers developing late morning. Bay of Plenty, Gisborne to Wairarapa, Wellington, also Marlborough and Nelson, fine with early frost for the North Island. Buller to Westland, cloudy, isolated showers developing this morning, turning to rain with heavy falls in Westland tonight. Fiordland showers turning to rain with heavy falls this afternoon, then easing in the evening. Canterbury mainly fine, rain developing south of Ashburton this evening. Southland and Otago partly cloudy with a chance of a shower, then rain spreading north this afternoon and evening. Briefly heavy snow to 700 metres around north and central Otago.
3: From the Word. John 11 verse 25. Jesus told her, "I am the resurrection and the life. Anyone who believes in me will live, even after dying."
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0: 3 minutes past eight. Good morning, my friend. You're on the Morning Sanctuary with Lizzie. Lovely to have your company. Hey, coming up next, I'm going to tell you about who's coming up on the Where Do You Find God podcast this week. This is a podcast, if you're not familiar with it, I've been producing and presenting it for, I'm into my third year. And used to be a weekly thing, now it's fortnightly. And if you love gardening, well, I've got a great person on the podcast. She's a little bit famous, actually. She's written books and everything. So I'll tell you about that next. Coming up this hour, in the mix, music from...

John Reddick, Holding On. I love that line. I'm holding on to God because God's holding on to me. Yeah, God made the first move, right? He's there holding on to us. And also, one of my absolute favourites on the playlist is... Oh, he's gone. He's been shy. I am dancing right now. I've got joy. That is Joy, Martin Smith. Looking forward to having a bit of that great music. And right now, this playlist is just full of all my favourites. Corey Asbury, Reckless Love.

It's the Clippers Revolution. This is how we party. I'm partying at 12 minutes past 8 on a, I was going to say a sanctuary morning. It is a sanctuary morning, right? I've got your company, but I didn't know. I didn't know that I had the ability to party at this time in the morning. It's not like a big dunce, dunce, dunce kind of party. It's more of a gentle sway. Just waking up for the day. Yeah, it's a good feeling, I tell you. Hey, I wanted to let you know, coming up this week on the Where Do You Find God podcast, each week, each fortnight, I speak with different people from different parts of the world, different parts of society, and find out from there.

conversation. Like, we just had this great conversation in the studio, and I literally felt like I was in the sanctuary. I mean, I'm here in the studio, and there's photos around me of ferns, and it was like Sarah and I had just pushed through the ferns, and we were just sitting in this little place in the garden, and she was sharing her love of the garden. But I tell you what, out of the thousands of people I've met over my life, she is one of the few adults that carry within her heart a sense of wonder. And that's a beautiful and rare thing. You know, it's like childlike delight. You know, it says for us to come to God as children. And I know that Sarah has that ability, and I believe that she has that ability because she talks about the miracles she sees in the garden every day. It makes me go, oh my gosh, I want to get out in the garden. I want to get my hands in the soil. It's a really beautiful conversation. And so that'll play out, well, on Wednesdays. It'll play out, oh, things have changed now. Yeah, it'll play out at 10:30. It used to be 4:30, 10:30 a.m. But then earlier in the morning, you can catch it on all the podcast platforms, the Rema Media app, Apple, Spotify, all the places. People are actually listening to it in 124 countries around the world, which is pretty exciting and so great that it's actually resonating with so many awesome people. This is John Redick, Holding On, Praise God. Another good one to sort of sway to, you know? You know what I'm talking about?

For some people in Papua New Guinea, darkness isn't something that just comes at night. Cataracts gradually cloud their eyes, making it difficult to see their family. As it progresses, they might no longer be able to go to school or work, and even everyday tasks become incredibly difficult. But there is hope. The Christian Blinds Mission provides free cataract operations in the world's poorest places, restoring dignity, independence, and opportunity. And this Thursday, they're joining us for Sanctuary's Miracles Day, a day to bring sight to people living in darkness, a day to bless our brothers and sisters in Papua New Guinea. Help is on the way. Sanctuary's Miracles Day with CBM, Christian Blinds Mission, this Thursday on Sanctuary.

Oh, yeah. Madden Smith, Joy. What the world calls foolish. 28 minutes past eight. Goodness me. Goodness me. I love that song. And I have to say, I don't really, you're with Lizzie on the Morning Sanctuary, I don't really do the whole celebrity thing. Like, you know, people are just people. But if I met Martin Smith, I would be a bit excited. Actually, an upcoming guest on the Where Do You Find God podcast, not this week's, which is Sarah the Gardener, but another one that's been recorded, a New Zealand musician. He was actually mentored a bit by Martin Smith back in the day. And so I'm all about using connections. I'm going to try that inroad, see if I can get him on the podcast. You know, the worst anyone can ever say to you is no. So I'm all up for that. Hey, but I did want to say hi to those people who are saying hello this morning, not saying no, saying hi. Hi to Judy, who saw a photo last week. I was away on holiday in the Coromandel, and I did put up this little video on the beach just talking about coming onto the Morning Sanctuary. If you're wondering where Lee and Nerida, they're having a sleep in, and they've moved over to Rima Afternoons. But yes, I was at Cook's Beach. I wasn't staying at Cook's Beach. I'd walked from another beach called Flaxmoor, which is the area where I stay when I'm in that neck of the woods. But I tell you what, I've stayed in so many places in the Coromandel Peninsula over the years. Thames, Tairua, Whirianga, Opotiri, Whangamata. What's that other place just up above Whirianga? Matarangi? Yeah, I've stayed so many places in that part of the country. And yes, for those of us who maybe Waikato, Auckland, it's not too far to go, and it is such a lovely part of the country. But even if you're in other parts of the country, especially if you've got like a camper van or something, it'd be such a cool place just to hoon around, to just cruise around. Especially, you know, when it's not school holidays. I mean, school holidays are fine, but if you can kind of do that stuff, I always like to be out of season with things. They're a little bit quieter. So hi to Judy. Nice to hear from you. Also, a couple of other people got in contact. Hi to Dorothy. Hi to Kerry. Great to hear from you, my friend. Claire and Catherine. Oh my gosh, you guys, you make him feel welcome. You make him feel so welcome. Family, huh? Whanau. Phil Wickham, At Your Name on Sanctuary. Ellie Limebear's up next too.

0: my mind's eye, I saw a carpet, one that represented my life. It was suspended mid-air above my head. As I looked, all I could see were coloured threads hanging in disarray. There was no apparent pattern or design. Then God showed me the carpet looking down from His perspective. The multicoloured design took my breath away. Yes, there were the dark patches, symbolising my mistakes. But instead of standing out like an ink blot, God had so sovereignly woven them into the design of my life that they not only added depth and beauty, but appeared to be part of His original plan. What the enemy means for evil, God has the ability to turn it for good. So, when life throws you a curveball, throw it back to God and watch Him turn it for good. I'm June Dooney, and you can contact me on junedooney.com.
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It's our lime beer. Rest on us. Morning Sanctuary, you are with Lizzie. I have to say, I had the week off last week. I was in the Coromandel and I did really have a sense of God resting on me. It's very different from being busy and racing around. It's just the sense that, you know, all the tension goes in your body. Your shoulders sort of drop. All the tension in your legs go. You sort of turn into a bit of a jellyfish, really. I mean, I did plenty of walking, but there was just this sense of being connected to nature and hearing the birds and the water lapping on the shore. And I'm like, this is so good for my soul. You know, and I think it's really important to find those moments in our day. Like, I don't want to just wait till I go on holiday. I need that every day. I need those moments where I can be refreshed by God's presence. Actually, just got a text there from my friend Ivan. Hi, Ivan. Ivan, who lives in Hamilton. And he said he's just been at the Te Toki retreat near Whakatane. A wonderful reset. Had 3 days there. I know that retreat. I heard it's really wonderful. Has a lovely presence about it. And so, you know, however, maybe you can't get away for 3 days or have a week off, but, you know, just building rest into our lives is so important. Maybe you're somebody that, you know, you've got young kids, you know, preschoolers, etc. My mum always used to say, rest when the baby rests. And you're like, oh, but I've got all these things I need to do. The washing needs hanging out. Here's the thing. The to-do list never finishes. As soon as you tick one off, it's kind of depressing, isn't it? Another five come piling in. And so take those moments where you can just to be refreshed and to rest.

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0: builds the house and elevation worship God. I'm just grateful. It is 8 minutes to nine. You are with Lizzie in the Morning Sanctuary. Up before nine, I've got Lydia Laird. This I know, Jesus Loves Me. Lovely song. You might have heard of my radio segment, more than a segment, feature. It's an hourly show, an hourly feature. I'm still getting used to talking at this time of day, okay? It's called The Inner Sanctuary, and it's now from 9 to 10 a.m. In The Inner Sanctuary, we have prayer, we have scripture. On a Thursday, we take communion together. That's something I've been leading on the radio for quite a few years, so stick around and come join us.
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7: In this update, Chris Luxon insists National's controversial grocery policy is in line with the party's principles. National has joined New Zealand First in campaigning for a breakup of the two foodstuffs co-ops, something almost 500 owner-operators have criticised in an open letter this morning. Close to 3,500 people have signed a parliamentary petition calling for the fees-free scheme to be phased out rather than scrapped overnight. The scheme, which covers up to $12,000 of students' final year of tertiary study, is ending this year. An investigation's underway after a young child was left critically injured in Southland's Ototo last night. Police say a man and a woman, both aged 19, have been charged with wounding with intent to cause grievous bodily harm. One of our smallest birds has taken home one of the biggest prizes. The Karure Black Robin's been named Bird of the Year for the first time. Found in lowland coastal forests in the Chatham Islands, they are deemed a conservation success story, going from just five birds in the 1980s to about 350 today. That's news.
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7: In sport, Warriors coach Andrew Webster admits the changing room was a hard place to dwell after their 12-10 NRL League playoff defeat to the Knights. They're the only top four side to miss the penultimate week of the season. Darts world champion Luke Littler has offered further oxygen to detractors by demanding no one boos or whistles him at events. The referee stopped his quarterfinal win at the World Series tournament in Amsterdam to warn the crowd about such behaviour. Littler has stopped playing in Germany for that reason. He was also given stick during a win over Rob Cross at the World Championships in London. The 19-year-old responded then, truthfully but perhaps unwisely, by saying he wasn't bothered because those patrons paid his prize money. That's sport. I'm Jodie Gill.
1: Sanctuary
0: Weather.
9: Northland, Auckland and Coromandel, mostly cloudy, isolated showers around Auckland and Coromandel from late morning. Waikato to Kapiti, including the central high country, fine at first, isolated showers developing late morning. Bay of Plenty, Gisborne to Wairarapa, Wellington, also Marlborough and Nelson, fine with early frost for the North Island. Buller to Westland, cloudy, isolated showers developing this morning, turning to rain with heavy falls in Westland tonight. Fiordland showers turning to rain with heavy falls this afternoon, then easing in the evening. Canterbury mainly fine, rain developing south of Ashburton this evening. Southland and Otago partly cloudy with a chance of a shower, then rain spreading north this afternoon and evening. Briefly heavy snow to 700 metres around north and central Otago.
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9: 3 minutes past nine. Kia ora and welcome to the program. You are with Lizzie on the Inner Sanctuary. I just heard that the Karuru Black Robin has won the Bird of the Year. How completely epic is that? Actually, later on in the program today, I'm going to tell you about a very cool family passing I'm going to be giving away to Sanctuary Mountain, which is in Mangatauturi, in the heart of the mighty Waikato. And it's all about birds there with over 730 native species. So cool. Hey, if you were listening in at 6 o'clock this morning, you would have heard this. Listen to that. It's my early morning welcome to the show. I know. I just thought I might play it out for you at 9 o'clock. Is this kind of counted as mid-morning? I don't know, now that I get up early. Anyway, that is my theme music for coming into the show early in the morning. I've got something else, a little different at the end of the day. But if you just tuned in, you're with Lizzie on the inner sanctuary, on the morning sanctuary, the inner sanctuary being an hour, which is, well, it's always about praise and worship music here, but it's also about prayer and scripture, and always love sharing praise reports. So if you have any praise reports, sometimes people put them up on the prayer wall on our website, yoursanctuary.nz, but you can just flick them through. You could text them, 8168, first word sanctuary. You could use the app. Let us know if you've got a praise report. Your praise report, your answer to prayer, might just be the thing that somebody else right now is needing a breakthrough in, right? We hear those testimonies and we go, oh, okay. If God did that for them, He can do that for me. So, yeah, welcome to the Inner Sanctuary. Lots of good music on the way. Alabaster Worship, Brooke Legitwood. This is the wonderful CeCe Winans with Worthy of It All.

best of worship your way. 13 minutes past nine. You are with Lizzie, the morning sanctuary in the inner sanctuary. It's about prayer. It's about scripture. On the Thursdays, we take communion together. But I did want to tell you about this particular Thursday, which is coming up this Thursday, the 24th of September. We've got a really special day. You know, we do these days about maybe about three times a year where we take time out of our normal

incredible things. So looking forward to sharing some amazing stories on Thursday with you. And we invite you to partner with Sanctuary and CBM for Miracles Day. You can find out more at yoursanctuary.nz. Coming up next, I'm going to share a scripture with you. This is Brooke Ligutwood. Brooke Ligutwood, that is.

It's Brooke Legitwood, Watchman on the Sanctuary, 17 minutes past nine. You are with Lizzie in the Inner Sanctuary. This is a great scripture, Zephaniah. That's such a great name, isn't it? Hey, my name is Zephaniah. Well, no, it's not. It's Lizzie, but Zephaniah sounds real good. 3 verse 17, the Lord your God is with you, the mighty warrior who saves. He will take great delight in you. In his love, he will no longer rebuke you, but will rejoice over you with singing. I was in a church service yesterday. I was visiting a friend's sister was preaching. She was preaching up a storm. I was in City Point Church in Pakaranga, which is East Auckland, nowhere near where I live. However, if you are from that neck of the woods, kia ora to you. And Pastor Sharon, she was preaching up a storm. She was talking about worship, but honestly, it was so beautiful. And I thought, hey, I remember talking about that on the radio not so long ago. And it just reminded me that, you know, God actually sings over us. He was the one who, well, he if you think of someone on a dance floor, he's the one who made the first move. He's like, would you like to dance? It's the same with singing. He sings over us. And she was talking about, like, for those of us who are parents or grandparents, and you know, even if you're not, and you've got nieces and nephews, and you pick up a little baby, and the response in your heart. And so often you see people singing over their children, right? It's just a natural reaction. Whether you're a singer or not, it's just like you want to sing over them. You know, you want to nurture them, you want to love them, you want to lavish them, you want, and their little bodies wriggle, every portion of their bodies wriggle, and they

wriggle in response to the love that you're pouring into them. And I thought, oh my goodness, that is literally what God is doing to us. He is rejoicing over us with singing. But are we in a position in our lives to receive that love? You know, that love, that singing, that araha. And maybe you're like, what are you even going on about, Lizzie? Well, Zephaniah said it. He said it in the Bible. He will take great delight in you. He will rejoice over you with singing. And so God is singing over you. You might think, oh, well, I don't know what kind of song that'll be. It's a love song. It's a song that comes from his heart to you because he thinks you're awesome, because he created you, and he doesn't make counterfeits. He only makes authentics. None of us are copies of each other. Thank God for that. And I just thought, that is so lovely. God sings over you. And he wants you to sing back. He wants you to sing back. So beautiful.

What would you do if the world around you slowly disappeared? For people living with cataracts in Papua New Guinea, that can be their reality. Faces you know begin to blur. Cooking food becomes dangerous. Leaving your home gets increasingly difficult. And providing for your family, now a distant memory. But cataracts can be treated. This Thursday is Sanctuary's Miracles Day. Through the Christian Blind's mission, people who have been living in darkness can have their sight restored. Just a short operation can help people regain their independence and look to the future with hope. Will you be a part of bringing lights back into someone's world? Let's stand together with CBM, Christian Blind's mission, for Sanctuary's Miracles Day, this Thursday on Sanctuary.

It's New Wine Worship Adoration on Sanctuary. On the Inner Sanctuary, you are with Lizzie. Hey, I did say earlier, if anyone's got a praise report, send it through. And I really love it when I ask those questions and people respond. Like, you just literally make my day. Nicole has made my day. Hi, Nicole. Nice to hear from you again. Now, she said that my husband was having a problem with his vision. So I said to him, take off your glasses. And I laid hands on his eyes and I prayed for healing. And he has said that the problem has not returned. Praise the Lord. How epic is that? Woohoo! Does say, doesn't it? You can lay hands on the sick and the sick shall recover. And you might go, well, I've prayed prayers and they didn't get healed. I've prayed prayers and people didn't get healed either. But I've also prayed prayers and people have been healed. I remember, just one time outside the school gates, going back in the day when my son was little and I picked him up from school, and a mum friend was sitting in the car and she said she had a headache. And I just blurted out, I could pray for that headache if you like. She went, okay. So I just put my hand on her head just quickly and I prayed. And then a few minutes later she goes, oh, it's gone. So good. But you know what? Even if you didn't get that response, you can still bless people. You're still blessing them with God's presence in their lives. So that's a really great thing. Nicole, thanks for sharing. Love it. Hey, we are going to pray next. That's what we always do in the Inner Sanctuary. Before then, I've actually got the word for you. Today's coming up, talking about motives. This is Hillsong Worship with Darling Check. The OG of Hillsong Worship, Darling Check. I will run to you.

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1: Ananias and Sapphira saw their friends in the early church selling their land and giving the money to the poor and thought that it was a really great idea. But when they sold some land, they kept some of the money back for themselves. They wanted the spiritual status without too much personal cost. However, Peter saw through it, saying, "You have not lied just to human beings, but to God." Not only were their motives exposed, but they also dropped dead. God was showing just how important it is for the church to stay clear of deceit. Unfortunately, deceitfulness still happens in the church. A pastor said, "Numerous Sundays I've preached a message that deeply moved the members of my congregation, but ironically, I'd prepared by arguing with my wife on the way to church or making life miserable for my children. I easily morphed into the pastor, becoming instantly spiritual. I was faking, because feeling needed, respected, and wanted can become as great a motivation as love for Christ. The human brain is good at hiding its own motivations, but God is committed to helping us get our motives back on course. The Lord searches every heart and understands every motive." 1 Chronicles 28 verse 9. So what now? Think back to significant things that happened in your life last week. Three, write them down. This means with no analyzing. Then ask Jesus to reveal your motives and show you his heart for your interactions.
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Bethel Music and Abby Gamboa Centre on Sanctuary. And the Inner Sanctuary, you are with Lizzie. Great to have your company. Hey, we're going to pray now in the Inner Sanctuary. That's one of the things that we do. We pray. And I was just looking at the scripture out of Psalm 23. The Lord is my shepherd, he shall not want. Verse 3 says, he refreshes my soul. He refreshes my soul. And maybe you're somebody today, you're like, oh, it's heading towards the end of the year. I really could do with some refreshing. That's what we're going to pray about today. And let's pray. Father, we thank you for your great araha towards us, your love, as we were talking before, that God, you delight over us with singing, you sing over us, your heart intention towards us is for good and not for evil. And Lord, as your word says in Psalm 23, verse 3, he refreshes my soul. God, I pray for each and every one of us right now who need refreshing. Personally, I need refreshing every day. But God, particularly for those in our hearts, we might be feeling a little brittle, a little overwhelmed, a little overcome, a little over it, maybe a little jaded. God, I pray today that your refreshing would come into our hearts and into our souls, like only you can do, Lord, how you can reach into every nook and every cranny of our hearts, Lord. I pray today that it would be like liquid gold, the oil of your love, pouring into our hearts and refreshing. And where it's like a dry and parched land, let your refreshing come. Let your laughter come. Lord, where those who are in the country are receiving sunshine today, let that sunshine touch us, Lord, and refresh us. Today, Lord, may the oil of your joy make us to laugh, Lord. And as we know, a merry heart doeth good like a medicine. So, God, we pray for the tonic. We pray for the medicine for our souls today. You know that each one of us are such individuals, God, that one size does not fit all. And so, God, we receive your refreshing and your comfort this day, Lord. In Jesus' name, amen. It's Remnant House, Count It All Joy on Sanctuary, New Zealand's worship station. You're with Lizzie, 15 minutes to 10.

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It's Matt Maher, finished work. 9 minutes to 10. You are with Lizzie on the Morning Sanctuary in the Inner Sanctuary. Lovely to have your company. Hi to Kazza, listening in from sunny Gizzy, tuning in through Freeview. That's really cool. Absolutely brilliant, she says. Isn't it amazing? All the different ways you can listen to Sanctuary, be it your sanctuary.nz, the website, be it the Rima Media app, iHeartRadio, TuneIn, TV, Freeview Channel 56. So many awesome options. And hi to Diane, welcoming me to my new routine. If you don't know me, I was on Sanctuary Drive. I've just shuffled to this end of the day. I've got to tell you, it's the best part of the day. You probably already knew that. Hey, coming up after 10, I'm going to let you know about a way to win a family pass to a place called Sanctuary Mountain. Sounds like the sort of place we all need to go to, right? It's got lots of wonderful bird life in the mighty Waikato, and I'll tell you more about that coming up after 10. I've got Chris Davenport coming up, Plead the Blood. After 10, I've got a window of opportunity if you want to send through now a song request. I can play it for you after 10. You can text 8168 First Word Sanctuary or message now via the app. This is Paul Zak. The Spirit is Moving.

0: Making a will is not at the top of the average person's priority list, but it is an important thing to sort out at some stage. So if you're in that place where you're thinking about it, then you may want to consider remembering Sanctuary Radio in your will. It's a cool way of ensuring you leave a lasting positive legacy in this country into the future, even after you've gone. 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
2: In this update, Chris Luxon is standing by National's plans to break up the two foodstuffs cooperatives, saying National is the party of enterprise, but also the party of competition. National's education spokesperson Erica Stanford says the party's plan to limit children's screen time and get them writing by hand more often will set kids up for success. Fonterra has raised the midpoint of its forecast payout for the current season from $9.25 to $9.50 after the recent rise in global dairy prices. Investigations are underway after the death of a person involving a train at Te Awamutu railway station last night. Eden Park CEO Nick Sautner says he's disappointed some Warriors fans who threw bottles and booed at referees after last night's semi-finals loss, but says most fans were well-behaved. Schools across the country are sending their best musical talent to battle it out in the capital. Thousands of young musicians are converging on Wellington from today for the Music Works Ensemble Festival Aotearoa. That's news.
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0: Sanctuary Sport.
2: In sport, Manchester United will use football's three-week international window to take stock after a sluggish start to the season. They're 12th on the Premier League ladder after five rounds, following a 1-1 draw with winless Fulham. In contrast, Manchester City's 3 points clear on the top of the ladder after a 5-3 win over Sunderland. Meanwhile, Atletico have beaten Real 2-1 in the Madrid derby to move above their rivals into second on the La Liga table. Gordon Herbert's first ANBL basketball game in charge of the Breakers has delivered a 95-81 home win over the Hawks. That's sport. I'm Malcolm Jordan.
1: Sanctuary weather. Northland, Auckland and Coromandel, mostly cloudy, isolated showers around Auckland and Coromandel from late morning. Waikato to Kapiti, including the central high country, fine at first, isolated showers developing late morning. Bay of Plenty, Gisborne to Wairarapa, Wellington, also Marlborough and Nelson, fine with early frost for the North Island. Buller to Westland, cloudy, isolated showers developing this morning, turning to rain with heavy falls in Westland tonight. Fiordland showers turning to rain with heavy falls this afternoon, then easing in the evening. Canterbury mainly fine, rain developing south of Ashburton this evening. Southland and Otago partly cloudy with a chance of a shower, then rain spreading north this afternoon and evening. Briefly heavy snow to 700 metres around north and central Otago.
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1: Good morning. You're on the Morning Sanctuary, just gone 10. You are with Lizzie. Lovely to have your company. Hey, coming up in the mix, I've got Joe Barnes and Seth Slater. I've got Third Day. I also want to tell you next about how you can win a family pass to Sanctuary Mountain. Heard from Prue earlier. She was after a song and I don't have that one on the playlist now, Prue. It seems to have run away, but I tell you what, I know that you love this song. It's at the Church of Aotearoa, The Blessing.

3,000 kiwi and towering 800-year-old trees, which just sounds like such a great place to explore. It's a predator-free forest alive with birdsong. Now, I'm going to play out a birdsong, and it's up to you. If you think you know what that birdsong is, you can text in 8168 Keyword Sanctuary, or if you're listening via the app, and tell me what the bird song is. If you get it right, you'll go in the draw and to win a family pass to Sanctuary Mountain. So, okay, let me make sure I'm pushing the right thing. Here it is. Do you know what that bird is? I saw a number of those birds when I was in the Coromandel last week. If you think you know, I'm going to play it again for you. Such a beautiful bird. If you know what that bird is and you would like to be in to win a family pass to Sanctuary Mountain, which is in the mighty Waikato, you can text 8168 Keyword Sanctuary or message in via the app. What is that bird? And if you get it right, you'll go in the draw to win a family pass to Sanctuary Mountain. Right, let's continue with the great music. This is Joelle Barnes and Seth Sleater with Road Less Travelled.

0: Many people describe having profound spiritual encounters during private worship through music. These moments can feel deeply intimate and are often described as transformative. I've also experienced moments of revelation in times of private worship. I've received life-changing words and pictures from the Holy Spirit that have played out in my life over the subsequent weeks, months, and years. God can speak to us and bring revelation at any time, but I believe that when we position ourselves in a place of expectation, He does not let us down. Let's be like the church at Colossae, who were singing to God with gratitude in their hearts, and trust that in those times of worship, God will speak to us too. I'm Kayleen Sabritsky of Dove Ministries. 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
3: Come on!

Phil Wickham, Brandon Lake, and Elevation Worship with So So Good. A live version of a song always sounds so good, doesn't it? I feel like Brandon Lake just has the greatest amount of fun. You know, he's collaborated with so many different musicians on our playlist. Like, hey, I like the sound of their music, come over here. You know, obviously he's been there with Phil Wickham, he's got together with Cody Carnes, Benjamin William Hastings, Maverick City Music, all these people. Probably some of it's crossover. They're probably in the same bands and things. But, I mean, if you can, why wouldn't you, right? It's Sella, Rise Up on Sanctuary. You are with Lizzie on the Morning Sanctuary.

For some people in Papua New Guinea, darkness isn't something that just comes at night. Cataracts gradually cloud their eyes, making it difficult to see their family. As it progresses, they might no longer be able to go to school or work, and even everyday tasks become incredibly difficult. But there is hope. The Christian Blinds Mission provides free cataract operations in the world's poorest places, restoring dignity, independence, and opportunity. And this Thursday, they're joining us for Sanctuary's Miracles Day, a day to bring sight to people living in darkness, a day to bless our brothers and sisters in Papua New Guinea. Help is on the way. Sanctuary's Miracles Day with CBM, Christian Blinds Mission, this Thursday on Sanctuary.

It's Maverick City Music, thank God, on Sanctuary. You are with Lizzie. It's 25 minutes to 11 if you're like, where is Tom? Well, we have had a little bit of a change around here on Sanctuary, a new lineup, same but different. So you might have picked up that I've been here all morning. I am actually here till midday. Nerida and Lee are still very much part of the Rima Media family. They've actually popped over to, they're going to be on Rima Afternoons. And so Tom is doing afternoon praise from midday till 6, keeping you company during the workday, at home, on your commute, all of those good things. And then evening devotion. Kathy's just starting a little bit earlier at 6 o'clock. And as always, Gary will be with you in the wee hours overnights from midnight to 6 a.m. So it's the same, but a little different. It's your Sanctuary, New Zealand's worship station. It's Carl Donovan, Holy Holy on Sanctuary.

0: Two in a row on Sanctuary. Had Alexander Pappas in there, Always Been Jesus. You're on the Morning Sanctuary with Lizzie and Planet Shakers. I know you can. Now, Laura, I know you were after another Planet Shakers song. Didn't have that, but I hope you enjoyed. I know you can. I'll take some more song requests tomorrow. Probably do it a little earlier in the day, actually. Now, coming up before 11, I've got Consumed by Fire, Hill to Die On, and Rachel Purcell with Show Up.
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9: In this update, Chris Luxon insists National is still the party of business after Foodstuffs and hundreds of cooperative owners have criticised its plan to separate Pack and Save from New World in Foursquare. Two 19-year-olds are before the courts after a young child suffered life-threatening injuries in Southland's Ōtoto last night. NZTA is ordering a halt on all heritage train services nationwide during investigations of a death at Te Awamutu railway station last night. Ukraine has carried out a major drone attack on Moscow, reportedly hitting its main oil refinery and a residential building, despite about 450 drones being shot down. Fonterra has raised its forecast payout for the current season to a midpoint of $9.50. Construction is showing the first significant growth in the past 2.5 years, after contracting 12% in the 2 years to March. Christchurch's Rook Cafe is selling a premium cup of coffee made with geisha beans from Panama for $100 a cup. That's news.
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3: Sanctuary Sport.
9: In sport, Warriors coach Andrew Webster has projected a mix of peeved and pensive after their NRL league season ended with defeat to the Knights at a packed Eden Park. Contentious late decision saw Tamairi Martin called for a strip of the ball, originally seen as a knock-on. In contrast, a shepherding action contesting a high ball from Tyson Frizzell, effectively protecting fullback Kalen Ponga, went unpenalised. Real Madrid football manager Jose Mourinho has brought new meaning to the words red card after their 2-1 La Liga defeat to crosstown rivals Atletico. He somehow found a printer between the coach's box and the post-match media conference to arrive carrying an A4 sheet of paper featuring the incidents that he believes should have resulted in the dismissal of opposition players. That's sport. I'm Malcolm Jordan.
3: Sanctuary weather.
11: Northland, Auckland and Coromandel, mostly cloudy, isolated showers around Auckland and Coromandel from late morning. Waikato to Kapiti, including the central high country, fine at first, isolated showers developing late morning. Bay of Plenty, Gisborne to Wairarapa, Wellington, also Marlborough and Nelson, fine with early frost for the North Island. Buller to Westland, cloudy, isolated showers developing this morning, turning to rain with heavy falls in Westland tonight. Fiordland showers turning to rain with heavy falls this afternoon, then easing in the evening. Canterbury mainly fine, rain developing south of Ashburton this evening. Southland and Otago partly cloudy with a chance of a shower, then rain spreading north this afternoon and evening. Briefly heavy snow to 700 metres around north and central Otago.
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3: Isaiah 55 verse 8. 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
11: You're with Lizzie on the Morning Sanctuary, just gone 11. A couple of great songs coming up, or more than a couple, but a couple I wanted to highlight to you this hour. This song, which is actually made fairly locally, Worship Central New Zealand and Chris Cope, is coming up.

Now, Chris Tomlin and Chris Cope, they have something in common more than just their names. Chris Cope is a previous guest on the Where Do You Find God podcast. And although Chris Tomlin hasn't been on the Where Do You Find God podcast yet, one of his co-writers, co-musicians that he's worked closely with, Ben Fielding, is a previous guest. Grammy winner too, Ben Fielding, as a previous guest on the Where Do You Find God podcast. But I'm going to tell you next about a local lass who's an amazing wahine toa. She's on this week's episode of Where Do You Find God. I'll tell you about that next. Right now it's Elevation Worship. Praise. Clap your hands.

0: Worship Central New Zealand, oh Lord, we seek your face. You are with Lizzie. Hey, so coming up on the Where Do You Find God podcast this week, new guest, Sarah O'Neill, a.k.a. Sarah the Gardener. She's a bit famous. She's written quite a few books about gardening. And here's a little snippet of our conversation.
1: There's prompts and

platforms earlier in the morning. If you like it, let us know. Give us some feedback. Share it with your friends. I know Prue in Wellington always likes to share it with her friends. Appreciate that, Prue. This is Madison Watkins, Open the Eyes.

0: You know, in Luke chapter 12, verse 32, it says, "Fear not, little flock, little sheep, for your Father desires to give his kingdom to you." Do you realize that even as a child, God desires to journey with you so that you experience the kingdom reality that he has in store for you? I don't believe that you and I have to live on earth just like simple beings. We get to live a supernatural life, accessing kingdom realities, being in the heavenly places. The Bible says that you are seated in heavenly places. So can I encourage you today that there's a tangible reality for you to tap into and for you to experience? So continue to ask the Father and continue to understand that this revelation is your inheritance. I want to help you grow in your faith. Let's connect. It's Joshua Singh, so you can find me on joshuasingh.com.
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Our line there, Give Me Joy on Sanctuary. You are with Lizzie heading for 11:30. Now, Al Limebear is actually the daughter of Martin Smith from Delirious. Six children that he and his wife Anna had. I just think, gee, that would have been a fun house to grow up in. I don't know, Martin Smith and I are probably similar age, but I'm like, can you be my dad? It would have been so much fun, but I think it's kind of cool. She's singing about joy. There's a Martin Smith song, Joy, What the World Calls Foolish, you know. Like, what a great family to have grown up together, worshipping and praising God, and then becoming musicians and sharing that gift around the world with us here in Aotearoa, New Zealand. It's Equippers Worship, Holy Fire.

0: there. I'm Nerida.
1: And I'm Alison. I've got a question for you. What changes when we see prayer as a privilege rather than just ticking a box?
0: Well, let's break that down, shall we? 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
1: Yeah, so whether you're a prayer warrior or someone who doesn't even know where to start, this conversation is for you.
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Hillsong Worship and Brooke Leggett Wood, Hosanna on Sanctuary. Hey, a little earlier in the show, you are with Lizzie on the Morning Sanctuary. I played out the song of a bird and I said, if you know what this bird is, get in contact with me and you can be in to win a family pass to Sanctuary Mountain, which is a beautiful place in the mighty Waikato. Has a bunch of birds, 730 native species, and everyone who messaged through P Waka Waka Fantail, you got it right. There was a bunch of people who did. So you have got yourself in that draw for the family pass, which I believe I will be drawing on Friday. Mercy Me here with me on Sanctuary. It's great to have your company, my friend.

0: 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Lizzie Oakes chats with her guests about the ways they encounter God in their everyday lives.
1: This week I'm catching up with Sarah O'Neill, aka Sarah the Gardener. 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
1: Yeah.
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0: Korn Hawthorne and Matt Maher, How Great. And a little bit of the Belonging Co in there too with Hallowed Be Your Name. Well, I hope you like my new outro music because I am leaving. I have been here with you since 6 a.m. so it's time to go for me to mosey on down, go for a bit of a walk, have something to eat, be refreshed and revitalised so I can join you again tomorrow morning from 6 a.m. The wonderful Tom Francis is with you for the rest of the afternoon. Enjoy your day, and I look forward to catching up with you tomorrow. Take care and God bless, my friend.
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8: In this update, Chris Luxon insists National is still the party of business after Foodstuffs and hundreds of cooperative owners have criticised its plan to separate Pack and Save from New World in Foursquare. Two 19-year-olds are before the courts after a young child suffered life-threatening injuries in Southland's Ototo last night.